0: say they've been given more time to question their 28-year-old suspect after the former minister was found dead at her home on Dartmoor last Thursday. It comes as Devon and Cornwall police have been forced to defend their response to her death. Here's Police Commissioner Alison Hernandez.
1: I'm confident that Devon and Cornwall Police has provided a substantial and professional response to Anne Widdecombe's death. I'm sure the impact of this major operation has meant that some people have had to wait longer for routine services.
0: Former Prime Minister Boris Johnson has defended his handling of PPE during the COVID pandemic. The official inquiry has found £10 billion was wasted on equipment, with contracts awarded to those connected to MPs and government officials. But Mr. Johnson stands by his record.
2: I'd like to see people who criticise the UK response to the COVID pandemic. We got a huge amount of PPE at incredible speed, and I'm very proud of the result.
0: The Hillsborough law has been unanimously backed by MPs. New legislation will force public officials and authorities to cooperate when investigations and inquiries take place. Speaking in the Commons for the first time since his by-election victory, Andy Burnham says Parliament needed to right the wrongs.
3: For 20 years, an entire English city was crying injustice correctly, and yet this place ignored them for all of that time.
0: Donald Trump has reversed plans to charge ships a 20% fee to pass through the Strait of Hormuz.
4: I was called by different people, different countries, all of the people that we all know, and they said, we'd love to do it a different way. We'd love to invest in the United States with billions and billions of dollars. And I like that, actually, because I don't think anybody should be able to charge a fee for the Strait.
0: And Spain are through to the final of the World Cup after beating France 2-0. That's the latest from Radio News Hub. I'm David Hall.
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7: Amber Weather with Paradise Windows, manufacturing the very best in Rahal windows and doors for over 20 years to the trade and public.
0: Another fine and dry morning with prolonged sunny periods. There's a chance of an odd thundery shower in the southwest. Very warm or hot though, with a high of 30 degrees Celsius.
7: Amber Sound.

0: In 2006, legendary Radio 1 and Ibiza DJ Judge Jules played a sellout show at Tonka's in Ripley. 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Daisy Shake presents Judge Jules, the Ibiza Day Rave. 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
2: 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News.
3: Counter-terrorism police say Anne Widdecombe was the victim of a targeted attack. The 78-year-old was found dead at her home on Dartmoor last Thursday. Assistant Commissioner Lawrence Taylor is head of counter-terrorism policing.
4: We are still working to understand the extent of any planning or preparation and the motivation that sits behind that attack. We have also been granted a warrant of further detention, which means the suspect can now be held for questioning for up to 7 days under the Terrorism Act.
3: £10 billion wasted, NHS staff not properly protected, and a tech system in crisis. That's the finding of the COVID inquiry on PPE. Its author, Baroness Heather Hallett, says there were significant failings.
5: It was difficult to work out what was needed, what was being supplied, and what was being transported. The technology and data systems for emergency procurement and distribution were outdated. These were systemic failures which could have been avoided.
3: The long-delayed Hillsborough law has cleared the House of Commons. MPs have voted unanimously on new rules which would prevent cover-ups linked to failures of the state. Sir Keir Starmer says it's a crucial piece of legislation.
6: Time and again, the cry for justice was ignored by the British state because of who the victims are. Because they're working class.
3: Ships passing through the Strait of Hormuz will now not be charged a 20% fee by the United States. Donald Trump has rowed back on the levy. Foreign Secretary Yvette Cooper says there should be minimal interference.
7: I think what we're seeing happening at the moment is the escalation of rhetoric around the conflict and the putting on of pressure. But our position remains the same. We support freedom of navigation. We are opposed to tolls.
3: Chancellor Rachel Reeves has delivered her annual Mansion House speech. She says the British economy is strong and Britain has beaten the odds once again. And Spain are through to the final of the World Cup after beating France 2-0. That's the latest from Radio News Hub. I'm David Hall.
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2: Amber weather with Paradise Windows, manufacturing the very best in Rahal windows and doors for over 20 years to the trade and public.
3: Another fine and dry morning with prolonged sunny periods. There's a chance of an odd thundery shower in the southwest. Very warm or hot though, with a high of 30 degrees Celsius.
2: Amber Sound, the night shift.

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1: 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News.
2: Anne Widdecombe died in a brutal and targeted attack. Counter-terrorism police say they've been given more time to question their 28-year-old suspect after the former minister was found dead at her home on Dartmoor last Thursday. It comes as Devon and Cornwall police have been forced to defend their response to her death. Here's Police Commissioner Alison Hernandez.
3: I'm confident that Devon and Cornwall police has provided a substantial and professional response to Anne Widdecombe's death. I'm sure the impact of this major operation has meant that some people have had to wait longer for routine services.
2: Former Prime Minister Boris Johnson has defended his handling of PPE during the COVID pandemic. The official inquiry has found £10 billion was wasted on equipment, with contracts awarded to those connected to MPs and government officials. But Mr. Johnson stands by his record.
4: I'd like to see people who criticise the UK's response to the COVID pandemic. We got a huge amount of PPE at incredible speed, and I'm very proud of the result.
2: The Hillsborough law has been unanimously backed by MPs. New legislation will force public officials and authorities to cooperate when investigations and inquiries take place. Speaking in the Commons for the first time since his by-election victory, Andy Burnham says Parliament needed to right the wrongs.
5: For 20 years, an entire English city was crying injustice correctly, and yet this place ignored them for all of that time.
2: Donald Trump has reversed plans to charge ships a 20% fee to pass through the Strait of Hormuz.
6: I was called by different people, different countries, all of the people that we all know, and they said, we'd love to do it a different way. We'd love to invest in the United States with billions and billions of dollars. And I like that, actually, because I don't think anybody should be able to charge a fee for the street.
2: And Spain are through to the final of the World Cup after beating France 2-0. That's the latest from Radio News Hub. I'm David Hall.
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1: Amber Weather with Paradise Windows, manufacturing the very best in Rahal windows and doors for over 20 years to the trade and public.
2: Another fine and dry morning with prolonged sunny periods. There's a chance of an odd thundery shower in the southwest. Very warm or hot though, with a high of 30 degrees Celsius.
1: The Twilight.

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0: In 2006, legendary Radio 1 and Ibiza DJ Judge Jules played a sellout show at Tonka's in Ripley. Now, 20 years later, he's back. Daisy Shake presents Judge Jules, the Ibiza Day Rave. Saturday, July 25th, inside the Marquee at the Pear Tree Hotel Ripley. 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Shh, we won't tell anyone. 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Grab yours now and be part of local clubbing history. 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
2: 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News.
3: Counter-terrorism police say Anne Widdecombe was the victim of a targeted attack. The 78-year-old was found dead at her home on Dartmoor last Thursday. Assistant Commissioner Lawrence Taylor is head of counter-terrorism policing.
4: We are still working to understand the extent of any planning or preparation and the motivation that sits behind that attack. We have also been granted a warrant of further detention, which means the suspect can now be held for questioning for up to 7 days under the Terrorism Act.
3: £10 billion wasted, NHS staff not properly protected, and a tech system in crisis. That's the finding of the COVID inquiry on PPE. Its author, Baroness Heather Hallett, says there were significant failings.
5: It was difficult to work out what was needed, what was being supplied, and what was being transported. The technology and data systems for emergency procurement and distribution were outdated. These were systemic failures which could have been avoided.
3: The long-delayed Hillsborough law has cleared the House of Commons. MPs have voted unanimously on new rules which would prevent cover-ups linked to failures of the state. Sir Keir Starmer says it's a crucial piece of legislation.
6: Time and again, the cry for justice was ignored by the British state because of who the victims are. Because they're working class.
3: Ships passing through the Strait of Hormuz will now not be charged a 20% fee by the United States. Donald Trump has rowed back on the levy. Foreign Secretary Yvette Cooper says there should be minimal interference.
7: I think what we're seeing happening at the moment is the escalation of rhetoric around the conflict and the putting on of pressure. But our position remains the same. We support freedom of navigation. We are opposed to tolls.
3: Chancellor Rachel Reeves has delivered her annual Mansion House speech. She says the British economy is strong and Britain has beaten the odds once again. And Spain are through to the final of the World Cup after beating France 2-0. That's the latest from Radio News Hub. I'm David Hall.
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2: Amber weather with Paradise Windows, manufacturing the very best in Rahal windows and doors for over 20 years to the trade and public.
3: Another fine and dry morning with prolonged sunny periods. There's a chance of an odd thundery shower in the southwest. Very warm or hot though, with a high of 30 degrees Celsius.
2: The Twilight Zone. Amber Sound.

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0: Hello, pet. It's party time, I gather. So, what would you like this time?
1: Oh, so much, Michelle. Thank heavens you're here. I've left it a bit late this time.
0: Nothing new there, then.
1: So, I need a balloon arch. Obviously, as many balloons as you've got. The kids love them. Also, matching banners and bunting. And don't let me forget a badge and matching candles for the cake.
0: No worries. I've also extended my party bag for Lorraine. You'll be spoilt for choice. So, dinner panic, pet. And I've got the tableware covered as well.
1: Oh, that's so great. Special Days does it again.
0: Whether it's a birthday, hen night or baby shower, it's what we do best. And we're open 6 days a week now, right here on Oxford Street, Ripley.
1: Wow. Thank you so much, Michelle.
0: Hey, and don't forget my invite.
2: 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News.
3: Anne Widdecombe died in a brutal and targeted attack. Counter-terrorism police say they've been given more time to question their 28-year-old suspect after the former minister was found dead at her home on Dartmoor last Thursday. It comes as Devon and Cornwall police have been forced to defend their response to her death. Here's Police Commissioner Alison Hernandez.
4: I'm confident that Devon and Cornwall police has provided a substantial and professional response to Anne Widdecombe's death. I'm sure the impact of this major operation has meant that some people have had to wait longer for routine services.
3: Former Prime Minister Boris Johnson has defended his handling of PPE during the COVID pandemic. The official inquiry has found £10 billion was wasted on equipment, with contracts awarded to those connected to MPs and government officials. But Mr. Johnson stands by his record.
5: I'd like to see people who criticise the UK's response to the COVID pandemic. We've got a huge amount of PPE at incredible speed, and I'm very proud of the result.
3: The Hillsborough law has been unanimously backed by MPs. New legislation will force public officials and authorities to cooperate when investigations and inquiries take place. Speaking in the Commons for the first time since his by-election victory, Andy Burnham says Parliament needed to right the wrongs.
6: For 20 years, an entire English city was crying injustice correctly, and yet this place ignored them for all of that time.
3: Donald Trump has reversed plans to charge ships a 20% fee to pass through the Strait of Hormuz.
7: I was called by different people, different countries, all of the people that we all know, and they said, we'd love to do it a different way. We'd love to invest in the United States with billions and billions of dollars. And I like that, actually, because I don't think anybody should be able to charge a fee for the Strait.
3: And Spain are through to the final of the World Cup after beating France 2-0. That's the latest from Radio News Hub. I'm David Hall.
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2: Amber Weather with Paradise Windows, manufacturing the very best in Rahal windows and doors for over 20 years to the trade and public.
3: Another fine and dry morning with prolonged sunny periods. There's a chance of an odd thundery shower in the southwest. Very warm or hot though, with a high of 30 degrees Celsius.
2: Amber Sound, early breakfast.

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3: Today's the day England take on Argentina for a spot in the World Cup final. It's a game with plenty of history and a huge rivalry, and some fans say it's time England got revenge for the hand of God. Standing in the way is the current World Cup holders and, of course, Lionel Messi, but England fan Martin is feeling confident.
4: Kept Verdi doing well, Verdi against Argentina, I thought were brilliant. If you look at it that way, we've got to be as good as Kate Verdi. And so if Kate Verdi can take him to a draw, in theory, and it didn't always work out like that, but it's stuff and carry, really.
3: The game gets underway at 8 o'clock tonight, and the winners will play Spain in the final. Counter-terrorism police are looking into a potentially extreme left-wing motive over the death of Anne Widdecombe. Detectives say it was a targeted attack. They're also probing as to whether the attacker was planning further violence against other high-profile figures. A 28-year-old British man arrested in South Yorkshire on Saturday remains in custody. 16 and 17-year-olds are set to face voluntary overnight social media curfews, the shutdown of infinite scrolling, and breaks in AI chatbot use. It's part of the government's wider restrictions on social media for children, but older teenagers will be able to switch off these settings if they want to. Last month, Keir Starmer announced a social media ban for under-16s, including the likes of Snapchat, YouTube, and TikTok. Chancellor Rachel Reeves has delivered her annual Mannion House speech. She says Britain has beaten the odds once again.
5: The British economy is strong. At the start of this year, Britain had the fastest economic growth of any country in the G7. Last year, borrowing fell, its lowest level in 6 years. Investment is up, productivity is up, and wages are up too.
3: And people suspected of having Alzheimer's disease in Scotland will now be able to get a blood test for the condition through their GP. It's part of what's being described as a landmark study, with over 50 GPs in Scotland taking part. It aims to explore how the tests could speed up diagnosis and give people the help they need sooner. That's the latest from Radio News Hub. I'm Frankie Hersein.
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2: Amber Weather with Paradise Windows, manufacturing the very best in Rahal windows and doors for over 20 years to the trade and public.
3: Low cloud lingering on the eastern coast with a chance of some rain in the southwest. Elsewhere, it's another dry day with plenty of sunshine, high of 30 degrees Celsius in the south and 27 in the north.
2: Amber Sound, early breakfast.

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0: Look, I need a balloon arch. Obviously, as many balloons as you've got. The kids love them. Also, matching banners and bunting. And don't let me forget a badge and matching candles for the cake.
1: No worries. I've also extended my party bag filler range. You'll be spoilt for choice. So dinner panic, pet. And I've got the tableware covered as well.
0: Oh, that's so great. Special Days does it again.
1: Whether it's a birthday, hen night or baby shower, it's what we do best. And we're open 6 days a week now, right here on Oxford Street, Ripley.
0: Wow. Thank you so much, Michelle.
1: Hey, and don't forget my invite.
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3: 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News.
4: Donald Trump has threatened to bomb bridges and power plants unless Iran resumes talks as the two countries exchange fire for a fourth day. The US president also resumed blockading Iranian ports. His comments came after he said Washington would hit Iran very hard overnight, with tensions rising further across the region. Donald Trump has also U-turned on his plan to impose a 20% fee on cargo passing through the Strait of Hormuz. He says trade and investment deals with Gulf states will replace the charge, while the US will keep a full blockade on ships heading to and from Iranian ports. Rachel Reeves has told city leaders Britain's relationship with the European Union is now the country's most important international alliance. Speaking at the Mansion House dinner, the Chancellor said the UK's future prosperity depends on deeper ties with Brussels and argued Britain should be included, not excluded, from EU arrangements. A major motorway bridge on the M42 near Birmingham Airport has been closed after drivers repeatedly ignored a 7.5-ton weight limit. National Highways says engineers found serious structural damage and repeated breaches of the restriction. The North Bridge at Junction 6 is shut until further notice while specialists decide on repairs. Police have launched a CCTV appeal after an attempted rape on the London Underground. British Transport Police says a man exposed himself to a lone woman on a Bakerloo line train before dragging her to the ground and trying to rape her between Waterloo and Lambeth North stations. The woman fought him off and escaped. A farmer will not face charges after shooting an alleged burglar dead on his Derbyshire property. Marcus Smith, 19, off Chapel-on-the-Frith, died at an address in Whaley in May 2024. The Crown Prosecution Service says there will be no criminal charges against Rob Lawmus after reviewing the evidence. A road in Exeter is set to reopen to two-way traffic for the first time in 6 years. Devon County Council has voted to reverse the closure of Dryden Road, which runs alongside the Royal Devon and Exeter Hospital. Councillors rejected a cycle street plan and said the simplest option was to reopen the route. A woman has described how she held onto her husband for 5 minutes after he was partially sucked out of a Ryanair plane window. Svetlana Grokovich said, "If we die together." Her husband Lubisha is in hospital after the flight from Thessaloniki to Memmingen was forced to turn back. That's all for now from the Amber Sound News team. I'm John Palmer.
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4: Currently 15 degrees across the Amber Valley. Ripley stays dry and bright today with highs of 26 degrees. Then tomorrow looks warmer, peaking at 27 degrees under sunny skies.
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0: up, pet? It's party time, I gather. So, what would you like this time?
1: Oh, so much, Michelle. Thank heavens you're here. I've left it a bit late this time.
0: Nothing new there, then.

Good morning, good morning, good morning. 6 minutes past 7 o'clock. How you doing? Breezy, very warm and pleasant today with sunny spells locally in the Amber Valley. Highs of 26. That's the peak this afternoon. Tonight, increasing cloud. Lows of 13. And it's currently 15 degrees Celsius. Those mid-20s temperatures will continue through the rest of the week, like we've been saying all week. Welcome to halfway through then on this Wednesday. Oh, what a Wednesday it could well be. It's the 15th day of July. Welcome to breakfast.

So it's finally here then. The big match tonight, of course. And what about Spain last night? Told you. Very nearly got the prediction right. I went for 2-1. It was actually 2-0. They were taught how to play, weren't they, last night? Just didn't turn up, France. There you go. That's football for you. You can never tell. Feeling confident about tonight? I think we all are, or a lot of people I've been speaking to are. But anyway, more to come on the World Cup throughout the show this morning.

0: That's Eternal, so good. If we can, like, come together as one. Well, you could do. So it's Wednesday, the 15th day of July, and the big game tonight. Facebookers, or anybody that's on Facebook, on the Breakfast Show post this morning, I will ask you if you possibly could give us a prediction what you think the score will be tonight, whether it be England or Argentina. And if anybody gets it correct, I'll see if I can muster up some sort of prize. And we'll have a look at them tomorrow. That's on the Amber Sound Facebook page this morning. You'll see it at the top of the Amber Sound Facebook page, the Breakfast Show, 7 a.m. till 10 a.m. And pictures of what looks like a beautiful breakfast that Trev's put together, the graphic there for me. Never have a breakfast like that, ever. It looks nice, though. It looks tasty. So, yeah, if you can put your predictions on there, that would just add to a little bit of fun, you know, and see if anybody actually gets it correct. I'm going to stick by what I said yesterday, 3-1 to England, as long as we don't buckle up like the French did. You know, France, to me, it was like, this is the semi-final of a World Cup. Hello? And they were sort of playing individually rather than a team, weren't they? Where Spain were fantastic, really. Absolutely superb. Anyway, there we go. So if you wouldn't mind doing that, your predictions would be appreciated. And that's on the Dave Morris Breakfast Show post this morning. Thank you. Morning, everyone.
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That is the Saturdays featuring Flo Rida, no less. Thank you, the Saturdays. 23 minutes past 7 o'clock on this Wednesday, 15th of July. Just having a look on Facebook. Well, there's one person's given me a prediction. Come on, the rest of you. If you've been on already and left your post, get back on there. I'd like to know your predictions. Donna's gone for 2-1 to England. Yeah, there's a lot of people in your camp. 2-1 seems to be quite a prediction by a lot of folks. I'm just going that extra mile for 3. Chance of the golden boot for Harry Kane and Bellingham as well tonight, if they keep Messi quiet. All the permutations are quite exciting, really. Pubs are predicted to pour more pints in England's semi-final tie, that's tonight, obviously, against Argentina, than on New Year's Eve. And football fans have lost an average of 3 hours of sleep per match over the past 5 weeks as they stay up to catch the action live. Yeah, I'm one of those, and it's been difficult. I mean, I will watch this match. I'm going to watch it. It's 2 a.m. in the morning, talking to myself. Let's make a coffee. I'm going to watch it. 15 minutes in. So difficult, but real hardened fans, and they are amongst us out there, have been watching the lot, all of it. Culminating in tonight's big one. How big is tonight?

Coldplay and Rihanna and Princess of China. I do like that song. When did that come out? 2012, all those years ago. 14. Oh dear. Time flying, isn't it? Just had a call off Richard Drabble. Thanks, Rich. He's going for a 2-2 after extra time and penalties. Oh, we don't want any of that, mate. But you could well be right. We don't want penalty shootouts, surely. The pain would be too much to bear. But thanks for your call, mate. 2-2, and we scrape through, he reckons, on pens. So there you go. That's his prediction. What do you think? Get on the Facebook post. You're not partaking, are you? Are you football fans or not? It's a big day today. Maybe you're not, but still get involved. Anyway, yeah, penalties. No, thank you. We need to win this. I mean, when you think of the Norway game, are Argentina better than Norway? I don't think so anyway, but you'll have your own opinions there. Getting towards 7:30. Bonus! If you know, you know. Here's the Bangles.

0: Walk Like an Egyptian. That you see, they were robbed, weren't they? Morning, Dave. Morning. Thanks for getting involved. Darren Travers on the prediction front here. It's going to be England 1, Argentina 1. No. Yeah. And then England 2 more in extra time. You know, there'll be a bit of cream crackered, mate, at that point. But I hope you're right. You're going with me then. 3-1. Nice. Come on, England. Yes, absolutely. Thank you, Darren, for that.
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Good suggestion that, Darren. Thank you. All together now. We're in it together, folks, tonight. That dreadful moment when you open the fridge, put the kettle on, make your tea, prepare your mug, put the milk in and it's off. Which is totally my own fault, really. I purchased quite a large milk last week, so it's about a week old, so it's my own fault. And, yeah, nothing worse, is it? But I've just had a kick coffee, strong, black. It's quite nice, actually. Argentina have asked to wear their blue away kit for tonight's crunch semi against England. Surely, didn't they wear that when we beat them 3-2 back in the day? I'm not sure, but yeah. And Mbappe's face, says a tweeter here, because it's trending this morning, the France-Spain game. Mbappe's face when Spain scored the second goal. Pure frustration and disbelief. Today, France were totally unrecognisable. Somebody should have told them, this is a World Cup semi-final. Hello, you know. Amber Sound.

Simply Red for your babies. Baby. Big baby. 7:43, good morning. Morning's Paul Gilding. Morning, Dave. Hope England win on my 60th birthday. Happy big birthday today then, boyo. 60 today, many happy returns. Well, give me a prediction, Paul. Get back on there. Never mind, hope England win. I'd like your prediction, please.

0: Good morning. It's St. Swithin's Day today. Is that the day where if it rains, it's bad luck, or it's going to rain forever after? I don't know. But hopefully no rain, looking at the weather forecast for our patch at the moment.
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4: Hello, pet. 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So, what would you like this time?
5: Oh, so much, Michelle. 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I've left it a bit late this time.
4: Nothing new there, then.
5: 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Obviously, as many balloons as you've got. The kids love them. Also, matching banners and bunting. And don't let me forget a badge and matching candles for the cake.
4: No worries. I've also extended my party bag for Lorange. You'll be spoilt for choice. So, dinner panic, pet. And I've got the tableware covered as well.
5: Oh, that's so great. Special Days does it again.
4: Whether it's a birthday, hen night or baby shower, it's what we do best. And we're open 6 days a week now, right here on Oxford Street, Ripley.
5: Wow. Thank you so much, Michelle.
4: Hey, and don't forget my invite.

Madonna, come and meet me on the dance floor tonight. Morning to Ronna. Oh, I do love my new puppy, Dave. She's got a new one. It's been keeping me awake since 4 a.m, oinking and squeaking like a little piglet. I know the feeling. Then again, do I? News on the way. Yeah.

That's the late Jeff Beck and I Owe Silver Lining like this. Just priming the day with a few inspirational songs. Paul Gilding's got back to me. 3-0 to England. Bellingham score 2. Get your predictions in on the Breakfast Show Facebook page right now. Quick break for the news. I'll see you after that, yeah?

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3: Donald Trump has threatened to bomb bridges and power plants unless Iran resumes talks as the two countries exchange fire for a fourth day. The US president also said he was resuming a blockade of Iranian ports. His comments came after he warned Washington would hit Iran very hard overnight, with tensions continuing across the region. Donald Trump has also U-turned on a 20% cargo toll for ships passing through the Strait of Hormuz, less than 24 hours after announcing it. He said trade and investment deals with Gulf states would replace the fee, while the U.S. keeps a full blockade on ships heading to and from Iranian ports. Rachel Reeves has declared Britain's relationship with the European Union is now the country's most important international alliance. Speaking at the Mansion House dinner, the Chancellor said the UK's future prosperity depends on deeper ties with Brussels. She said Britain should be included, not excluded, from EU arrangements and called for a trusted economic and security partnership. Sir Keir Starmer has become the first British Prime Minister to be awarded France's Légion d'honneur directly by a French president. Emmanuel Macron praised Mr. Starmer's role in building the coalition of the willing, which supports Ukraine. The award came during Bastille Day celebrations in Paris, where British troops marched alongside French and Ukrainian forces. A farmer will not face charges after shooting an alleged burglar dead on his Derbyshire property. Marcus Smith, 19, of Chapel-on-le-Frith, was pronounced dead at an address in Whaley in May 2024. Rob Lomas confronted the teenager at his remote farm and discharged a legally held firearm. The Crown Prosecution Service says no criminal charges will be brought. A major bridge on the M42 near Birmingham Airport has been closed after drivers repeatedly ignored a 7.5-ton weight limit. National Highways said serious structural damage was found and the North Bridge at Junction 6 could no longer remain open safely. The motorway underneath remains open, but motorists are being diverted and warned to expect delays. A Ryanair passenger's wife has described the moment she clung to her husband's legs after he was partially sucked from a plane window. Svetlana Grukovic from Serbia said she held on for around 5 minutes after the cabin window shattered on a flight from Thessaloniki to Memmingen. Her husband Lubisha is now in hospital with serious injuries. That's all for now from the Amber Sound News team. I'm Work Experience newsreader Remy Carson.
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3: Currently 16 degrees across the Amber Valley. Ripley stays bright and dry with sunny spells building to highs of 26 degrees today before a warm, breezy night.
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5: How do you like your eggs in the

Welcome back to The Breakfast Show. No hallucinations, just positive energy today. Just got to totally avoid that depression tomorrow if the worst happens. But it's not going to, is it? Remember this day, Wednesday, 15th of July. That is Dua Lipa right here on The Breakfast Show. Morning, bookers. How you doing? We've been asking for a few score predictions today for tonight's big game. And all the general stuff there as well, including the dad jokes, no doubt. Let's have a look then. Firstly, good morning, everyone, and good morning, Amanda Sharpston. I wonder if I'll have any nails left today, tonight, after the match, says Amanda. Well, hopefully you'll have plenty because it'll be a breeze. Morning to Donna Louise Durand, 2-1 England. Thanks, Donna. I reckon three. I'll certainly take 2-1. AD Punter, morning. Dave, you got to play it again, otherwise it'll jinx it. I'm not playing Badil and Skinner again today, mate. I'll play it tomorrow, though, if the best happens. Say it's coming home to Archie Hayden and the football queen, Heather, please. And enjoy the match, everyone, later on. Come on, England, smash 'em. Thank you, AD Punter, that's what he's saying. Morning to Lisa Hutchinson and Isla. Isla's 10 years of age. I've never known, Dave. You never say that, do you? Just a bit. What fruit do twins love? Pears. She's nailed it again. Morning to Becky Cross. Hello, Becky. Morning to Darren Matravers. He's going for a 1-1 draw. And then England to win in extra time, 3-1. Good man, you. Morning, Andrew Reardon, Paul Gilding. It's his birthday today, as we said in the last hour of the show. Happy birthday to you, Paul. It's his big 60th today. Sean Hayter, good morning. Morning, Dave. Why did the chicken cross the playground? To get to the other side. Oh, dear me. Come on, Sean. It's a golden oldie, isn't it? Thanks anyway, mate. Gail Fernand Brailsford, hi. JB Locksmiths, hi. Johnny Rawson, hi. Got a charity gig to plug for Johnny's friend in a bit. It's a very worthy cause. I'll do that in a bit. Morning to Lorna Webb, Wendy Smith, Darren Watson. Good morning, Daz. Patrick James, Sally Marcinski, Gail Thurn and Brailsford, England 3, Argentina 2, Dave. Hope so. That would be great as well. Morning to Jill Castledine. I won't forget you today. I did yesterday. Sorry about that. And Craig Beattie, England 4, Argentina 1. Unless the ref's a bit dodgy and VAR get involved. Well, we'll certainly take that. 4-1 victory. That would be amazing. Thanks for your predictions and your comments on Facebook. As always, much appreciated.

0: quite a football-y tune, that one, isn't it? Depeche Mode, of course, just can't get enough. 17 minutes past eight. Bryony, who is a 40-year-old mum of five, has been trying to raise money for cancer treatment. I've got some info for you here. We're also hoping to raise awareness of the government's reduced funding for brain cancer research. So there's a few gigs surrounding that, and one includes a darts tournament fundraiser that's going to be held at Pinkston Village Hall on Saturday the 8th of August. So if you can play darts, you've got a chance here to be Luke Littler. Yeah, Saturday the 8th of August. £10 entry, but obviously it's a tournament. There'll be a raffle, an auction, all kinds of stuff going on. All players welcome. That's a darts tournament fundraiser for Bryony and her cancer treatment. Mother of five kids. Very worthy cause, of course. There's also a charity fund day in aid of this as well on the 1st of August. Charity fund day for the hills, it says here on the poster, at Jacksdale Welfare. Raffle, bouncy castle. It's like a fun day for the family, and again to raise money for Bryony and her cancer treatment. That's a charity fun day then, 1st of August, Jacksdale Welfare, and the darts tournament, that is on the 8th of August, and that's at Pinkston Village Hall. So well worth a mention there, absolutely no problem whatsoever. I'll give it a few more mentions over the week and up to the gigs themselves. So if you want to get involved with that and support that, you'll find these on Facebook as well. Let's just have a look. There's any more info there. It's all on Facebook, so you can check it out there. That's two charity gigs for Bryony, and good luck with that. And we hope we can help a little bit. Thank you.
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0: Neo, Because of You, 2008. 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Top 100 between 9 and 10 on the respin. I'll tell you what year shortly.
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0: Well, despite not having any milk in the studio this morning, the black coffee's going down rather well. What a great song that Neo tune is. Right, on the roads, busy up at 29 on the 617, both sides queuing. Also, if you're en route on the 617, eventually to get to Chesterfield, you're going to slow down at Haslund. I think there's some roadworks going on there. Yeah, think is a big word, isn't it? But certainly delays and queues there at the minute on the 617. M1 clear between 29 and 28. And 28 through to 26, nice and clear today as well. Busy at Pinkston, though. There is a queue opposite or around Broadmeadows, Clovernook, as always. Not too long today, though. Sutton in Ashfield, A38, Kingsmill Road East. Stop-start traffic. Busy around Kingsmill Hospital, Skegby area this morning. But all in all, not too bad. There is news of a couple of accidents by the looks of it here on the A38, slowing down traffic a little bit. I can't see massive queues, but there are certainly a couple of shunts that have gone on there on the 38, adjacent to sort of Heege area and a bit further down towards Kilburn as well. Watch out for those. Queue at Codner, the marketplace up there, the traffic lights as well. Little Eaton A38 busy. Brian Clough Way ditto with standing traffic on the 52 there. Brian Clough Way. And busy coming up the A38 at Micklover right the way through to Darley Abbey.
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0: right, we've had a good hour and a half sesh on the World Cup and tonight's game. So we say good luck to England and come on, lads, you can do it. I need to get on with the rest of the show. And 1985 is going to be the top 100 we're looking at today. 1985 between 9 and 10 o'clock this morning on the Respin. Solly Double on the way as well. And lots of other stuff in the show. Good morning, everyone.
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David Guetta and Ava Max on that one, Forever Young. Yeah, it'd be nice, but you'd get tired eventually, wouldn't you? Before that, Rita Ora and Joy right here on The Breakfast Show, on air till 10 this morning.

cute song that came out in 2013. Gary Barlow and Agnetha from ABBA. Should have followed you home. No, we don't do any of that, thank you. I don't think they meant it like that, did they? Of course not. 8:45.

0: Parley. A lot of people having a parley tonight on World Cup Wednesday. And today's solely double there with Marvin Gaye and Tammy Terrell squeaking away here in the studio. There we go. Let's adjust that knob there. There we go. That's better. Before that, Junior Walker and the All-Stars. I'm a Road Runner Baby. Top 100 we're featuring today from 1985 after the news at 9 o'clock.
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0: So the big match tonight, England v Argentina and the Falklands. Come on, England. Come on, 1985, the top 100 of that year. Right after the news that's coming up next. And we'll play selected songs from that top 100, 1985, today.
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2: A farmer will not face charges after shooting an alleged burglar dead on his Derbyshire property. Marcus Smith, 19, of Chapel and Lafrith, was pronounced dead at an address in Whaley in May 2024. Rob Lomas confronted the alleged intruder at his remote farm and discharged a legally held firearm. Derbyshire Constabulary investigated the shooting and passed a file to the Crown Prosecution Service, which has now said there will be no criminal charges. Chief Crown Prosecutor Janine McKinney said the decision was made in accordance with the legal test on a householder's right to defend himself. A man has been pulled through a Ryanair plane window after a cabin window shattered mid-flight, and his wife has described the ordeal. Svetlana Grokovic from Serbia said she grabbed her husband Lubiša's legs as he was left hanging outside the Boeing 737-800 after a fault during flight FR1-879. She said, "If we die, we die together." Ryanair said the aircraft returned to Thessaloniki shortly after takeoff when a passenger window dislodged in flight and that one passenger sought medical attention on arrival. The airline added that a replacement aircraft completed the journey to Memmingen. Donald Trump has threatened to bomb bridges and power plants unless Iran returns to talks as the two countries continue exchanging fire for a fourth day. The US president also resumed blockading Iranian ports. It comes after Mr. Trump said he would hit them very hard overnight, calling Iran stone-cold crazy. Mr. Trump has also performed another U-turn over a proposed 20% cargo toll on the Strait of Hormuz. He scrapped fee less than 24 hours after announcing it, saying trade and investment deals with Gulf states would replace the plan. The US president said the blockade would remain in place on ships heading to and from Iranian ports. Rachel Reeves has declared Britain's partnership with the European Union is now the country's most important international alliance. Speaking at the Mansion House dinner, the Chancellor said the UK's future prosperity depends on deeper ties with Brussels. She said Britain should be included, not excluded, from EU arrangements and repeated her criticism of Brexit, saying the UK should move towards a trusted economic and security partnership. Sir Keir Starmer has become the first British Prime Minister to be awarded France's Légion d'Honneur directly by a French president. He received the honour at Bastille Day celebrations in Paris, where British troops led the parade alongside French and Ukrainian forces. Emmanuel Macron praised Mr. Starmer's role in the coalition supporting Ukraine, calling him a reliable and friendly partner. That's all for now from the Amber Sound News team. I'm James Miller.
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2: Currently 18 degrees across the Amber Valley. Ripley stays bright and breezy through today with highs of 26 degrees. Then a clear, mild night follows. Overnight lows around 13 degrees.
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So we're taking a look at 1985 today. And certain songs from the top 100 sellers of that year, as compiled by the UK charts website. And some of the songs making it in the bottom end of the top 100. It was the year of Paul McCartney and the Frog Chorus. We All Stand Together. Remember that one? That's coming at number 98. Marillion was in there. Howard Jones, Amy Stewart, Knock on Wood, and many, many more. As we move along, we kicked off at number 90 with Bryan Adams, 90, and Run to You. And at 85, The Pet Shop Boys.

Pet Shop Boys, West End Girls. Great song. Number 85 in the top 100 of 85. And an unlikely debut in one of the weeks of 85. It brings to number 78 in the bestsellers. The unlikely star of the show being Russ Abbott at number 78.

0: Atmosphere then, Russ Abbott. He was a funny man, proper comedian, wasn't he? His duo with Les Dennis as a team, fantastic. Unlikely, but yeah, the 78th bestseller in 85. When things were cool. 14 minutes now past 9 o'clock on the respin. Quick break, that is. And then we're going to play number 73.
1: Hello, pet. It's party time, I gather. So, what would you like this time?
2: Oh, so much, Michelle. Thank heavens you're here. I've left it a bit late this time.
1: Nothing new there, then.
2: So, I need a balloon arch. Obviously, as many balloons as you've got. The kids love them. Also, matching banners and bunting. And don't let me forget a badge and matching candles for the cake.
1: No worries. I've also extended my party bag for Lorraine. You'll be spoilt for choice. So, dinner panic, pet. And I've got the tableware covered as well.
2: Oh, that's so great. Special Days does it again.
1: Whether it's a birthday, hen night or baby shower, it's what we do best. And we're open 6 days a week now, right here on Oxford Street, Ripley.
2: Wow. Thank you so much, Michelle.
1: Hey, and don't forget my invite.
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Princess, Say I'm Your Number One from 1985. Top 100 sales. That is number 73. Amber. Let's move along now at number 59. A lot to get in. 19 past 9. And this one called Kiss Me.

Stephen Tin Duffy, one of the original members of Duran Duran. Spent a year with them back in the early days of 1978. He was with them till 79. And then a solo hit called Kiss Me. And there it is at number 59. We're going higher than that now to number 48 for Tears for Fears.

12 hours from now, we'll be well into the game, won't we? Excitement building. Tears for Fears and Shout at number 48 in the bestsellers of 85. Not known for his ballads, but this was a banging ballad at 45. Billy Ocean.

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0: You're in love.
1: On the top 100 of 1985. Such a good song, that one. Virgin Media picked it up for a recent TV ad campaign, didn't they? Other media companies do exist, of course. There we go, outside the top 40 sellers. We're into the top 40 sellers next after the break. And we're going to come in with number 36.
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top 100 of 1985, the best sellers. And this one from Duran Duran at number 25. And A View to a Kill, obviously a Bond theme, sold in the thousands. And there it is, sitting at 25. 9:38, top 100 day, it's Wednesday's respin. And in now to the top 20 at 17.

at number 17 then, King and Love and Pride. 19 to 10. Let's have a look at the top 10. At number 10, these are the best sellers of 85. Number 10, Axel F. Ooh. And Harold Faltermeyer, David Bowie and Mick Jagger dancing in the street at 9. Band-Aid, Do They Know It's Christmas? Well, this time of the year. At number 8, at number 7, Easy Lover from Phil Collins and Phil Bailey. The 6th bestseller, Phyllis Nelson, Move Closer. Closer. That's it. It's close enough. Thank you. Top 5 then, at number 5.

0: So it really is the business end now of the top 100 singles of 1985. Sorry, I'm out of breath. Just been downstairs to get a package. There we go. That was at number five. Then for Madonna, Into the Groove. She had a few, actually, in the top 100, but we saved it for that one because that was the highest position of quite a few singles that she had in 85. Right, number four playing next, coming up.
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6: In 1965, Vietnam seemed like just another foreign war. But it wasn't. It was different in many ways, and so were those who did the fighting.

Incredible song. Singer, songwriter, radio presenter, all of it. That is Mr. Paul Hardcastle. And 19, the full top five then. Madonna, Into the Groove at 5. Paul Hardcastle at number 4 with 19. Sister Sledge at 3 with Frankie. Elaine Page and Barbara Dixon, I Know Him So Well, at number 2, which leaves 1 to play.

0: There it is. The power of love. Sometimes I am frightened, but I'm ready to learn. Jennifer Rush, top of the pile, sold absolutely billions. And the bestseller of 1985. Hope you enjoyed that resume of the top 100. Enjoy the football tonight. Fingers crossed, folks, that we're all going to be nice and happy in the morning. Hope so. I'll see you at 7 a.m.
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1: 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News.
4: Donald Trump has threatened to bomb bridges and power plants unless Iran returns to talks as the two countries exchanged fire for a fourth day. The US president also resumed blockading Iranian ports. The comments came after Mr. Trump said he would hit them very hard and later told reporters America

0: was attacking Iran's capabilities related to the Strait of Hormuz. Mr. Trump has also U-turned on plans for a 20% cargo toll through the Strait of Hormuz less than 24 hours after announcing it. Instead, he says trade and investment deals with Gulf states will replace the fee. He says the United States will keep a full blockade on ships to and from Iranian ports after further strikes across the region. Rachel Reeves has declared Britain's partnership with the European Union is now the country's most important international alliance. Speaking at the Mansion House dinner, the Chancellor said no alliance is more important than the relationship with the European Union and argued the United Kingdom's future prosperity depends on deeper ties with Brussels. She said Britain should be included, not excluded, from European Union arrangements. Sir Keir Starmer has become the first British Prime Minister to be awarded France's Légion d'honneur directly by a French president. The honour was presented at Bastille Day celebrations in Paris, where Mr. Starmer watched the parade with Emmanuel Macron and Volodymyr Zelensky. Mr. Macron praised the Prime Minister's historic role in building the coalition of the willing in support of Ukraine. A British man jailed in Iran with his wife has been handed an additional two-year prison sentence, according to the couple's family. Relatives of Craig Foreman say the punishment has been extended after he spoke to the media from jail. The family says he is now facing a longer period behind bars. A farmer will not face charges after shooting an alleged burglar dead on his Derbyshire property. Marcus Smith, 19, of Chapel-on-le-Frith, died at an address in Whaley in May 2024. The Crown Prosecution Service says there will be no criminal charges over the death or the serious injury of another male. Derbyshire barber Sid Cumar has backed England to win after realising he closely resembled Diego Maradona when he grew his hair. He says the look-alike comparison has followed him, but he is now hoping the Three Lions can go all the way in the tournament. A broken air conditioning system has left one train passenger raining inside, with another saying she had to lend her umbrella to a fellow traveller. The incident caused discomfort for people on board as water dripped into the carriage during the journey. That's all for now from the Amber Sound News Team. I'm John Palmer.
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0: Currently 20 degrees across the Amber Valley. Ripley stays sunny and breezy through the day with highs of 26 degrees and a clear, warm evening to follow.
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0: That's Sam Sparrow and Black and Gold for Ant in Tibby. Hello, you. You're a bit more cheery today. A cheery song, I like that. For Sue in Riddings, hello, Sue in Riddings. Katy Perry and Firework. Do you know, I'm not looking forward to Bonfire Night. They ought to ban fireworks. I never thought I'd ever say that, but there you go. For Kerry and Stonebroom, first up, best dressed today. Soul Searcher and Can't Get Enough. If you can't get enough of the jukebox or you can't get enough of getting your songs on the radio, you're at the right place because this is the show that you control. 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

Baby, I Love You from the Ramones on Dicko's Jukebox. That song for Alfie Bowie in Blackwall. Hope you're well today, mate. Lotus Eaters, First Picture of You for Rick. Stan Ridgway in Camouflage for Chris. And for our Ruth, who's probably had a good boogie to that. Luther Vandross, I Really Didn't Mean It. You've not been falling out, have you, Doug? Get them in, get them on. You've only got until midday.

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0: Queen and the show must go on. It's so true. That's for our Rob S. Club Tropicana from Wham for Aaron. We'll be chilling by the pool in Morocco. Have a great time. Joanne, you wanted the Rembrandts and I'll be there for you. I love Friends, Dicko. Me too. Dean, you wanted Infinity from Guru Josh. Get them in, get them on. You've only got until midday.
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0: That's Avril Lavigne and Complicated for Tracy and Belper. And before that,
1: oh yeah,
0: Fragile C, Ferreting About, somewhere in the Amber Valley. 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
3: 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News.
4: Donald Trump has threatened to bomb Iranian bridges and power plants unless talks resume, as the conflict with Israel enters its fourth day. The US president also said he had resumed blockading Iranian ports. The comments came after Iran and Israel exchanged fire, while tensions deepened over the Strait of Hormuz. Donald Trump has then backtracked on a proposed 20% cargo fee for the Strait of Hormuz less than 24 hours after announcing it. He said trade and investment deals with Gulf states would replace the plan, but kept a full blockade on ships to and from Iranian ports. Iran fired strikes at Bahrain and Jordan. Rachel Reeves has said Britain's relationship with the European Union is more important than any other alliance. Speaking at the Mansion House dinner, the Chancellor said the UK's future prosperity depends on deeper ties with Brussels. She argued Britain should be included, not excluded, from EU arrangements, and repeated her criticism of Brexit. Sir Keir Starmer has become the first British Prime Minister to be awarded France's Légion d'honneur directly by a French president. The honour was presented at Bastille Day celebrations in Paris by Emmanuel Macron, who praised Mr. Starmer's role in the coalition supporting Ukraine. British troops also led the parade alongside French and Ukrainian forces. A farmer will not face charges after shooting an

Derbyshire property. Marcus Smith, 19, of Chapel and Lafrith, was pronounced dead at an address in Whaley in the early hours of May 1, 2024. Rob Lomas, who was in his 50s, had confronted the teenager at his remote farm and was later arrested. A major bridge on the M42 has been closed after drivers repeatedly ignored a 7.5-ton weight limit.

0: diverted and warned to expect delays until further notice. That's all for now from the Ambersound News team. 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
1: Amber Weather with Paradise Windows, manufacturing the very best in Rahal windows and doors for over 20 years to the trade and public.
0: Currently 20 degrees across the Amber Valley. Sunny spells continue through Ripley today with highs of 25 degrees and a breezy northeast wind before a clear, cooler night.
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0: That's Buggles and Video Killed the Radio Star for Andrew R. Let Loose, Crazy for You for Sarah, and for Sam, DJ Maiko, and What's Up? I don't know, what is up? 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
3: Hello, pet. It's party time, I gather. So, what would you like this time?
4: Oh, so much, Michelle. Thank heavens you're here. I've left it a bit late this time.
3: Nothing new there, then.
4: So, I need a balloon arch. Obviously, as many balloons as you've got. The kids love them. Also, matching banners and bunting. And don't let me forget a badge and matching candles for the cake.
3: No worries. I've also extended my party bag for Lorange. You'll be spoilt for choice. So, dinner panic, pet. And I've got the tableware covered as well.
4: Oh, that's so great. Special Days does it again.
3: Whether it's a birthday, hen night or baby shower, it's what we do best. And we're open 6 days a week now, right here on Oxford Street, Ripley.
4: Wow. Thank you so much, Michelle.
3: Hey, and don't forget my invite.
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0: Green Day with those awful sustains. Why do they do that? I have absolutely no idea. They're probably trying to just fill the song. Anyway, that was for our Gail. No surprise there, eh, Duck? For Danny, welcome to the dance from Des Mitchell's Dance. It annoys me when I hear people from down south. It's a dance. No, it's not. I'm gonna go for a bath. It's a bath. Wham and everything she wants for Louise. More of your tunage is on the way.
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0: Less than a quarter of an hour left to get your music in. Two Brothers on the Fourth Floor and Dreams from our Becky Boo. 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Gail B, you wanted Earth, Wind and Fire and Boogie Wonderland. Hayley, PPK, Resurrection for you. 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

0: England and New Order and World in Motion, Dicko's Jukebox. On your Wednesday, it's Hump Day official. I would have expected a better quality song from New Order, but then again, I'm not disappointed either. That was for our Wendy. Motorcycle as the rush comes for Jay and for our Glyn in South Normanton. Culture Club and Church of the Poison Mind, Dicko's Jukebox and Amber Sound FM. These are your songs. Time's almost up for getting them in. If you want to be very quick and very cheeky, I wholeheartedly support you. 64446 on the text. Start your text with the word Amber. Leave a space, your song and your name. Hit send. There you go. Job sorted. Otherwise, you can nip over to Facebook right now. All you have to do, three clicks away. If you've got the app on your phone, not a problem. If you're doing it off a browser, easy too.
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0: is Amber Sound.
1: Joe Donald Trump has threatened to bomb bridges and power plants unless Iran resumes talks as the two countries exchange fire for a fourth day. The US president also reinstated a blockade on Iranian ports, while tensions over the Strait of Hormuz continue to deepen and Washington says military action remains on the table. Donald Trump has then U-turned on a proposed 20% cargo toll for ships using the Strait of Hormuz less than 24 hours after announcing it. Instead, he says trade and investment deals with Gulf states will replace the fee, while the US keeps its blockade in place on vessels heading to and from Iranian ports. Rachel Reeves has said Britain's relationship with the European Union is more important than any other alliance. Speaking at Mansion House, the Chancellor said the UK's future prosperity depends on

0: deeper ties with Brussels, arguing Britain should be included, not excluded, as the government seeks new trade and veterinary agreements. Sir Keir Starmer has become the first British Prime Minister to be awarded France's Légion d'honneur directly by a French president. The honour was presented at Bastille Day celebrations in Paris, where Emmanuel Macron praised Mr. Starmer's role in the coalition supporting Ukraine and called him a reliable and friendly partner. A Derbyshire farmer will not face charges after shooting an alleged burglar dead on his own land. Marcus Smith, 19, of Chapel-on-le-Frith, died at an address in Whaley in May 2024. Rob Lomas confronted the intruder at his remote farm, and the Crown Prosecution Service says there will be no criminal charges. A Derbyshire court has ruled that former mayor of Wisbech, Igard Baelsviks, will be deported after losing his appeal. He was jailed in 2023 for raping a woman twice in her home. An upper tribunal judge said removal to Latvia would not be disproportionate and would not breach Article 8. A British man jailed in Iran with his wife has been handed an additional two-year prison sentence, according to the couple's family. The latest punishment comes as relatives continue to press for answers over the couple's treatment and the reasons behind the extended sentence. Scientists have turned a silicon chip into a DNA writing machine, using electricity and water-based enzymes to create dozens of DNA sequences at once. The Harvard team says the process could lead to cleaner DNA manufacturing and eventually portable devices for writing DNA or storing data. That's all for now from the Amber Sound News team. I'm James Miller.
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0: Currently 22 degrees across the Amber Valley, sunny and warm with highs of 25 degrees today, easing to a clear breezy night and overnight lows around 17 degrees.
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0: Toys of the Beehive for Tom and Mark from R. Shelley in Pinkston. Magic from B.O.B. for Ellie and Tony. You wanted Madonna and hung up. Good afternoon, this is Dicko on the radio, playing your songs between now and 2 o'clock. You've picked them, I'm just playing them.
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4: Hello, pet. 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So, what would you like this time?
5: 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I've left it a bit late this time.
4: Nothing new there, then.
5: 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Obviously, as many balloons as you've got. The kids love them. Also, matching banners and bunting. And don't let me forget a badge and matching candles for the cake.
4: No worries. I've also extended my party bag for Lorange. 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So, dinner panic, pet. And I've got the tableware covered as well.
5: 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Special Days does it again.
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5: Wow. Thank you so much, Michelle.
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0: Coldplay and Fix You, Amber Sound FM, Dicko doing the jukebox. That was for our Patrick. Hope you enjoyed that for Gambo. Cocktail Twins. Always struggle to say that. Heaven or Las Vegas for Gambo. For our Pinky, Martha and the Muffins. You can get done for that, you know. Echo Beach. And for Alana, Kylie Minogue. And Can't Get You Out of My Head. These are your songs on a cracking hump day.
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0: Nickelback. And that's Photograph. I don't like having my picture taken, to be fair. I don't consider myself photogenic. Because I look in the mirror and I'm like, yeah, not too bad. Somebody takes a photo of me and I'm like, who the chuff's that? And then I realise it's me. So why do I look different in the mirror to myself? Oh, I don't know. It's probably some psychological trick somewhere. Daryl, you wanted that. Anyway, sorry for talking all over the end of your song, but hey-ho, that's how it goes. The Killers and Mr. Brightside for our Kate. Hope you're having a lovely afternoon so far, Duck. Many plans for the later? You'll have to let me know. Level 42 and Running in the Family for Rob. Running, what's that? Only time I ever run was for the ice cream van. Do you remember when, on odd occasions, you'd have a chippy van? I think chippy vans need to make a return, don't you? I think they're in short supply.
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0: Lamange and The Day Before You Came. So that was, you know, no, I don't know. I'm just trying to figure it out and I can't quite get my head around it. Didn't do well at school. That's why I ended up in this job. There's the only thing left. Anyway, that was for Richard S. Belinda Carlisle before that. And Circling the Sand for Jeannie, who's off to Skeggy tomorrow with the grandkids. Can't fault you. Take them out of school for a day. Oh, right. They're not in school. Right, okay. So they're wee nippers. There we go. Have a fantastic day. Don't forget my bag of candy floss.
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3: US President Donald Trump has threatened fresh strikes on Iran if talks do not resume, after warning he could hit bridges and power plants next week. The dispute over the Strait of Hormuz has deepened, with Washington and Tehran trading blame as the ceasefire deal falters and the conflict enters a new phase. In Ukraine, three people have been killed in Russian bombing of Odessa as attacks on infrastructure continue on both sides. Recent strikes have targeted shipping routes and goods movement, with Russia and Ukraine both stepping up pressure on each other's transport networks in recent days. Chancellor Rachel Reeves has said Britain's relationship with the European Union is now the country's most

0: International Alliance. Speaking at the Mansion House dinner, she said the UK's future prosperity depends on deeper ties with Brussels and argued Britain should be included in EU arrangements rather than excluded. Sir Keir Starmer has become the first British Prime Minister to be awarded France's Légion d'honneur directly by a French president. President Emmanuel Macron presented the honour in Paris as part of Bastille Day celebrations, praising Mr. Starmer's role in the coalition supporting Ukraine and calling him a reliable and friendly partner. A farmer will not face charges after shooting an alleged burglar dead on his Derbyshire property. Marcus Smith, 19, of Chapel and Frith, was pronounced dead at an address in Whaley in May 2024 after Rob Lomas confronted the intruder. The Crown Prosecution Service says there will be no criminal charges. Council workers have been caught cutting down an England flag with a knife on the eve of the World Cup semi-final. Doorbell footage showed staff from Portsmouth City Council removing the St. George's Cross outside a flat. Reform UK councillors have called the move ludicrous, while the council says its fire safety policy applies. A retired grandmother from Canada has won a $100,000 lottery prize on the same day she marked 37 years of marriage. Kathy of Petawawa in Ontario said the win was amazing and overwhelming. She plans to use the money for a holiday and to set some aside for the future. That's all for now from the Amber Sound News Team. I'm John Palmer.
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0: Currently 23 degrees across the Amber Valley. Ripley stays sunny today with highs of 25 degrees, then a clear, breezy night follows. Overnight lows around 14 degrees.
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0: She's a maniac out on the floor, Michael Sambello, a maniac for Stu in Riddings. Hello, Stu. How you diddly, mate? You're right. Lauren, you wanted Teo Cruz and Haya and Laura Branigan. Self-control for Ron. Something I don't have a great deal of. I'm glad you're picking the music because I'm a little bit stumped, to be fair.
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That is a cracking tune. Sweet and Papa Joe for Tim HB. A bit like Papa Smurf, but not blue. The vaccines, if you wanna, for Johnny B. Goode. Hello, mate, how are you today? Hope you're well on Wednesday. Curiosity Killed the Cat and Misfit for Alan, the man with the van. Are you a white van man? You've never actually specified the colour of that van. Sorry, I'm just pulling his leg. It's a camper. You know, he's been modifying a van into a camper. There we go. Tears for Fears and Everybody Wants to Rule the World for Marie. These are your songs on a Wednesday on Aber Sound FM. It's Dicko's Jukebox.

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0: Lightning Seeds and Bedil and Skinner and Three Lions. Who's that for? For Wayne. Let's hope England do well. Don't fluff it at the last moment. Thompson Twins, Dr. Dr. Fragile. Out there dogging so you don't have to. If your pooch needs a walking, I told you before, Jilly's your filly. Kim Wilde. I get £3 every time I say that. She owes me a lot of money, don't you, Jilly? Just kidding. It's not like that at all. Kim Wilde, and you keep me hanging on for Lindsay. David M, you wanted Chic and Le Freak. More of your belters, bangers and guilty pleasures are on the way.
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0: Last two for Hump Day. That's Smokey and Don't Play Your Rock and Roll to Me, wagging his finger for our John C. Hope you enjoyed that. Eric Prydz as well, and Call On Me for Kian. That's a cracker too. I'll see you tomorrow for Thursday. Crikey, this week's going so fast, but I'm not complaining.
1: 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News.
2: US President Donald Trump has warned he will strike Iran's bridges and power plants next week if the country does not return to talks. The threat follows fresh attacks and a rapid series of reversals over the Strait of Hormuz, with Washington and Tehran locked in a conflict that has now dragged on for more than 4 months. In a separate development, the largest great white shark ever recorded has resurfaced in the Atlantic Ocean. Contender, weighing 1,700 pounds and measuring 14 feet, was first tagged off Florida in January. Scientists say the latest

weak signal means its exact location is unclear, but it could be heading towards Cape Cod or Atlantic Canada. Rachel Reeves has declared Britain's relationship with the European Union is now the country's most important international alliance. Speaking at the Mansion House dinner, the Chancellor said the UK should be included, not excluded, from EU arrangements. She repeated her criticism of Brexit, saying Britain's future prosperity depends on deeper ties with Brussels. And Sir Keir Starmer has become the first British Prime Minister to be awarded France's Légion d'honneur directly by a French president. President Emmanuel Macron presented the honour at Bastille Day celebrations in Paris, praising Mr. Starmer's role in the coalition supporting Ukraine. The award comes as Mr. Starmer prepares to hand over to Andy Burnham in the coming days. In Derbyshire, a farmer will not face charges after shooting an alleged burglar on his own land. Marcus Smith, 19, of Chapel-on-the-Frith, died at an address in Whaley in May last year. The Crown Prosecution Service says there will be no criminal charges against Rob Lomas, who confronted the intruder at his remote farm. Also in Derbyshire, police

0: scene of the attack. No further details have been released. That's all for now from the Amber Sound News team. I'm work experience newsreader Remy Carson.
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0: Currently 24 degrees across the Amber Valley, sunny through the afternoon, with highs of 25 degrees and a clear warm evening for Ripley, staying dry overnight.
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0: 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News.
1: US President Donald Trump has vowed fresh strikes on Iran next week if Tehran does not return to talks. The warning came as he threatened to hit bridges and power plants after already launching attacks and telling Congress the US is once again at war with Iran. The conflict has now dragged on for more than 4 months. Donald Trump has also backtracked on a plan to impose a 20% fee on cargo passing through the Strait of Hormuz. In a post on Truth Social, he said trade and investment deals with Gulf states would replace the charge. He said the US would keep a full blockade on ships heading to and from Iranian ports. In Westminster, Rachel Reeves has declared Britain's partnership with the European Union is the country's most important international alliance. Speaking at the Mansion House dinner, the Chancellor said the UK's future prosperity depends on deeper ties with Brussels. She said Britain should be included, not excluded, from EU arrangements as standard. Keir Starmer has become the first British Prime Minister to be awarded France's Légion d'honneur directly by a French president. President Emmanuel Macron presented the honour at Bastille Day celebrations in Paris, praising Keir's role in the coalition of the willing. Mr. Macron called him a reliable and friendly partner during the ceremony. A farmer will not face charges after shooting an alleged burglar on his Derbyshire property. Marcus Smith, 19, of Chapel and Lefrith, died at an address in Whaley in the early hours of May 1, 2024. The Crown Prosecution Service says there will be no criminal charges in relation to the death or the serious injury of another male. Councillors have been accused of going too far after Portsmouth City Council workers were filmed cutting down an England flag with a knife. The flag was removed from a balcony rail on the eve of the World Cup semi-final. The council says the flags breach its fire safety policy, but Reform UK has called the move ludicrous. Thousands of students and graduates have been left out of pocket after voluntourism operator Global Vision International entered liquidation. The Exeter-based company left some customers facing losses of up to £4,000 after overseas placements were cancelled. Amy Taylor from Manchester paid £4,000 for a conservation internship in South Africa and is now trying to recover the money through her bank. A retired grandmother from Canada has won a $100,000 lottery prize on the same day she marked 37 years of marriage. Kathy of Petawawe in Ontario said the win was amazing and overwhelming. She plans to use the money for a holiday and to set some aside for the future. That's all for now from the Amber Sound News Team. I'm James Miller.
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1: Currently 25 degrees across the Amber Valley. Ripley stays sunny through this afternoon with highs of 25 degrees, then turning clear tonight with overnight lows around 16 degrees.
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0: Mr. Friday Night on Amber Sound FM. How are you? You all right? B.A. Robertson. Before that, we kicked off with Adele and Rolling in the Deep. It's Wednesday, 15th of July, day 196 of the year, 170 days till the new year, and 160 sleeps till Christmas. World Youth Skills Day today. Linda Ronstadt celebrates her 80th birthday. Forrest Whitaker, actor, 65, and singer and actor Ollie Alexander is 36.
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0: That's Sergeant Boys and Soda Pop on Amber Sound FM. En Vogue before that, En Vogue before that. My Lovin', how are you? Anne Widdecombe was killed in a targeted attack. Detectives are still working on to understand the motive. Police have said older teenagers in the UK will face an overnight social media curfew by the government. There you go, they've announced it, and they will be able to opt out of it by changing their account settings. In other words, they're not going to, are they then? So older teenagers can opt in or opt out, so they can make their own mind up whether they want to do it or not. Righto. President Donald Trump's reversed the threat of 20% fee on all Strait of Hormuz cargo shipping as the US battles to break Iran's hold on the waterway. And seven Britons are among those killed in the deadly wildfires in southern Spain, authorities have confirmed.
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0: It's the Searchers and Love Potion number 9 on Amber Sound FM. Oasis's England anthem, Wonderwall, is on the verge of becoming a number one song globally on Spotify. And Madonna has responded to her latest album, Confessions 2, hitting the top spot on the Billboard 200 albums chart, saying that she cannot express how grateful and surprised she is.
1: 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Amber.

0: That's, yeah, that's it. It's Jade and Fantasy at 3.38 on this Wednesday. It's warm Wednesday, isn't it? Three Come Dancing's revealed the sixth star to sign up for the dancing contest, and Holly Willoughby's returning to her presenter roots. But a whole new light, apparently. We'll have to have a look at that. Pubs are predicted to pour more pints in England's semi-final tie against Argentina than they did on New Year's Eve. And Brits are willing to have an average age gap of 6 years when doing... When dating, apparently, according to research.
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3: A farmer will not face charges after shooting an alleged burglar dead on his Derbyshire property. Marcus Smith, 19, of Chapel Ander Frith, was pronounced dead at an address in Whaley in May 2024. Rob Lomas, who is in his 50s, confronted the teenager at his remote farm and was later arrested on suspicion of murder. The Crown Prosecution Service has now said there will be no criminal charges after reviewing the evidence and the householder's rights to defend himself. Police in Greater Manchester have made a sixth arrest in their investigation into suspected electoral fraud in Tameside. A 25-year-old man was detained in the Ashton-under-Lyne area on suspicion of conspiracy to defraud before being released on bail. The probe centres on St. Peter's Ward during the local elections held on May 7. Detectives are examining whether the nomination process for candidates complied with electoral law and proper procedures. The Electoral Commission says it is aware of the investigation and will continue offering advice and guidance where needed. At least 9 planes bound for Gatwick Airport declared emergencies in the air after a technical fault left a jet at a standstill on the runway. Fire and ground vehicles responded to British Airways flight VA2673, which landed at London Gatwick around 12:50 a.m. Other flights from Spain, Greece, Italy and Morocco were diverted, with most later returning to Gatwick. The airport said the runway was closed for a short period because of a technical issue, but has since reopened. Rachel Reeves has told city leaders that Britain's partnership with the European Union is now the country's most important international alliance. Speaking at the Mansion House dinner, the Chancellor said the United Kingdom should be included, not excluded, from European Union arrangements, and repeated her view that Brexit damaged the economy. She said stronger ties with Europe would help support growth, resilience, and national security. Sir Keir Starmer has become the first British Prime Minister to be awarded France's Légion d'honneur directly by a French president. The honour was presented at Bastille Day celebrations in Paris by President Emmanuel Macron, who praised Mr. Starmer's role in the coalition of the willing backing Ukraine. Mr. Macron described him as a reliable and friendly partner, while Ukrainian President Volodymyr Zelensky thanked him for his constant support. That's all for now from the Amber Sound News team. I'm John Palmer.
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3: Currently 25 degrees across the Amber Valley, sunny and dry with highs of 27 degrees tomorrow. Then a cooler, mostly clear night follows, with breezy northeast winds easing later.
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Linda Ronstadt and the her version of the old Martha Reeves classic, Heatwave. She celebrates her 80th birthday today. Before that, Millie Jackson, House for Sale. She is 82 today. More birthdays. Artemus Pike, drummer with Lynyrd Skynyrd, is 78. Amber.

0: Well, there you have it. Lynyrd Skynyrd and Sweet Home Alabama on Amber Sound FM, 13 minutes after 4 o'clock. What a lovely warm day it is. England playing tonight. Yep, some of the chants that will be going up tonight. Yeah, have a listen. More birthdays anyway. Celebrating his 77th birthday today. Trevor Horn of the Buggles, next.
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0: Very good afternoon to you. How are you? 22 minutes after 4 o'clock. Let's have a look at your latest traffic and travel. More on the way from Joe Satriani. 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
0: Let's see what the roads are looking like in Ripley first. The A610 is slow at Ripley, Nottingham Road. D6441 to Goose Lane with 9 minutes. And at Cudner, the same road is building from Cromford Road, Hog Barn Lane to Market Place with 6. Rushy Lane at Risley, Stanton Road to Sandyacre has 10 minutes. Over in Alperton, Hall Street, King Street, A61 to High Street, D600 and Rogers Lane is holding up for 6. With the B600 at Summercoats, Hockley Way to Summercoats, also 6. South Normanton has Downing Street, 8. The B60196 and the A38, 6. The A38 at Summercoats is queuing for 5. Further out, the B6000 at Pride Park is the worst at 17. The A6 at Alastair is 9. And the A52 at Chadden has done 8. That's it. More traffic and travel as it happens.
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0: If I Could Fly, Joe Satriani on Amber Sound FM. He celebrates his 70th birthday today. Still more birthdays to come. Ed Miliband, David Miliband, Ed's brother. He can't sing like Ed, though, can he? Can you remember that thing he did in front of those that wind farm? Absolutely lost it. Absolutely lost it. Anyway, let's have a quick look then. My Chemical Romance on the way next. It's Ray Toro's birthday, 49.
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Ollie Alexander, When We Kiss, celebrates his 36th birthday today. Still more birthdays to come, though. Let's have a quick look. Got a song from Yes. Now, this bloke's no longer with us. Peter Banks, founding member of Yes, would have been 79.

Gregory Isaacs would have been 75 today, born this day 1951. That's Night Nurse on Ampersand FM. Let's have a look then. More birthdays. Alicia Bridges had a hit with a song called I Love the Nightlife back in the 1970s. She is 73 today.

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0: Ian Curtis, singer-songwriter with Joy Division, would have been 70 today, no longer with us, but still more to come. We've got two on your music pile as well after your latest traffic and travel.
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0: Let's see what the roads are looking like. First in Derby, the A61 from the Pentagon to Alfreton Road is slow with 25 minutes delay. Then Pride Parkway has 14. The A38, a 52 at Kingsway is adding 10. And the A6 at Alverston is also 10. Also in Derby, the A514 is taking 8. The A52 at Chadston is 8. The A5111, A6 links are 7 and 6. The A516 and A5250 are both sluggish with 6. And the A601, Alfreton Road, BE6179, Chequers Road, Ascot Drive and Morley Road are all crawling with around 5 or 6 minutes. Over in Derbyshire, the A610 at Langley Mill has 9. The Croft and Rushy Lane are both 9. B6019 has 8. The A38 at Summer Coates, 5. Chesterfield Road in Sutton in Ashfield, 5. A608 at Underwood, 10. B6002 in Sandy Acre, 14. A609, 65. A611, 7. A 610 at Nottle, 6. B6004 and B6002 in Nottingham, 5 each. And A610 in Nottingham, 5. That's it. More traffic and travel as it happens.
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0: Simply Red, and If You Don't Know Me By Now, was a number one single in the UK this day the US actually, this day in 1989, and we kicked off that little bit with Frankie Lymon and the Teenagers, Why Do Fools Fall In Love, number one in the UK, 1956. Stay right there, news and weather's on the way next, and your traffic jam, stay there.
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0: 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News.
1: US President Donald Trump has threatened to strike Iran's bridges and power plants next week if Tehran does not return to talk. The warning comes as the conflict enters its fifth month, with Iran threatening to block more trade routes and the Strait of Hormuz emerging as a key point of contention in faltering ceasefire efforts. Russian attacks have killed 8 people in Ukraine, according to reports from 4 regions. Kiev says it has also hit 20 Russian vessels in the Black Sea, including Black Sea oil tankers. The latest strikes come amid continuing civilian casualties, as the war grinds on and both sides step up attacks at sea and on land. Chancellor Rachel Reeves has told city leaders that Britain's relationship with the European Union is its most important international alliance. Speaking at the annual Mansion House dinner, she said the UK's future prosperity depends on deeper ties with Brussels, adding that Britain should be included, not excluded, from EU arrangements as the government seeks closer trade and security cooperation. Met police have arrested a man in his 20s in South London on suspicion of sending threatening communications to reform.

0: had on his Derbyshire property. Marcus Smith, 19, of Chapel Ann le Frith, died at an address in Whaley in the early hours of May 1st, 2024. The Crown Prosecution Service says there will be no criminal charges against Rob Lomas after reviewing the evidence and the law on householder self-defence. The SNP is under pressure to support historic church sites in Scotland after the end of the listed places of worship grant scheme. Culture Secretary Mary McCallum says ministers are exploring options, but church leaders warn places of worship are being left to crumble. The Scottish Government says funding limits make a direct replacement difficult. Portsmouth City Council workers have been caught cutting down an England flag with a knife on the eve of the World Cup semi-final. Footage showed the St. George's Cross being removed from a balcony, with the council saying its fire safety policy applies to all items on communal balconies. Reform UK councillors have called the move ludicrous. A retired grandmother from Canada has won a $100,000 lottery prize on the same day she and her husband marked 37 years of marriage. Kathy of Petawawa in Ontario said the win was amazing and overwhelming. She plans to use the money for a holiday and to set aside funds for the future. That's all for now from the Amber Sound News team. I'm work experience newsreader Remy Carson.
1: Amber Weather with Paradise Windows, manufacturing the very best in Rahal windows and doors for over 20 years to the trade and public.
0: Currently 24 degrees across the Amber Valley. Sunny spells continue this evening with highs of 27 degrees tomorrow before cooler, breezier conditions arrive overnight.
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0: That's your traffic jam today. More on the way for the rest of the week. Stay there. Latest traffic and travels on the way next.
1: Amber Sound FM, traffic and travel.
0: Let's see what the roads are looking like, starting near Ripley on the A610 in Codner. Ripley, Nottingham Road to Nottingham Road. Heena Road, slow with 8 minutes. And Alfreton Road there. Glasshouse Hill to Market Place. Road works and delays of 7. Nearby in Langley Mill, the A610 from Cromford Road. Hogbarn Lane to Market Place is also building. Over in Derby, Alfreton Road to the A61 is heaviest, with 14 minutes, then the A60 North Baston. A5194 to Rainsway, 11. And the A250 A61 to Warwick Avenue. Roadworks and 10. Also in Derby, the A38, A52, Friargate to Kingsway, 9. The A61, the Pentagon to Alfreton Road, 9. And the A6 Rainsway to Thulston Roundabout, 9. Elsewhere, A609, 6 Cossall, B6002 Sandy Acre, and B6020 Ravenshead are all slow, with the rest of the network patchy. That's it. More traffic and travel as it happens.
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0: with Gabrielle and Going Nowhere on Amber Sound FM. I know the feeling. Yeah, definite. Stay there. Dubs before that in Cold Dreaming. We've got coming up Eternal and a song from Alison Moyet.
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if I were a carpenter on Ambassador FM, I'd make a table. That's what I'd do. Ariana Grande is rekindling her romance with the bloke that she split from exactly a decade ago. 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And Catherine Ryan has caused shockwaves by admitting she has a favourite child. Haven't we all?

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0: That's Carly Simon and Wife. Final song for this hour. Trev's on the way after your news and weather. Meghan Markle's judging spot on MasterChef Australia will be broadcast later this month, with chefs challenged to create a dish fit for a duchess. There you go. And also, Roger Allen has opened up all about his chances of Queen. Sorry, Roger Allen. Roger Taylor has opened up about the chances of Queen touring again. Grand Tour return date has been revealed as Younger and Cooler lineup prepare for their debut after Jeremy Clarkson's exit. And England were outplayed to lose by 6 wickets against India at Edgbaston in the opening match of a 3-game series. That is it. Good luck with the football tonight, lads. And I will see you tomorrow. And we'll probably be talking about it then. I won't. Dave will.
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1: Hello, pet. It's party time, I gather. So, what would you like this time?
2: Oh, so much, Michelle. Thank heavens you're here. I've left it a bit late this time.
1: Nothing new there, then.
2: So, I need a balloon arch. Obviously, as many balloons as you've got. The kids love them. Also, matching banners and bunting. And don't let me forget a badge and matching candles for the cake.
1: No worries. I've also extended my party back.

0: demands next week if Tehran does not return to talks. The warning follows fresh US strikes as Iran threatens to block more trade routes. The conflict has now dragged on for more than 4 months, while control of the Strait of Hormuz remains a key point of contention between Washington and Tehran. Russian attacks have killed 8 people in Ukraine, with civilian casualties reported in 4 regions. Keir Starmer's also hit 20 Russian vessels in the Black Sea. The strikes come as fighting continues to intensify, and the latest toll adds to the pressure on both sides as the war grinds on. Rachel Reeves has said Britain's relationship with the European Union is now more important than any other alliance. Speaking at the Mansion House dinner, the Chancellor said the UK's future prosperity depends on deeper ties with Brussels. She argued Britain should be included, not excluded, from EU arrangements as the government seeks closer cooperation on trade and veterinary standards. The government is working on a ban on imports and exports to illegal Israeli settlements, the Trade Minister has confirmed. The move would target goods and services linked to settlements in the occupied territories. It comes as ministers continue to examine the UK's trade position in the region and the legal basis for any restrictions. A farmer will not face charges after shooting an alleged burglar dead on his Derbyshire property. Marcus Smith, 19, of Chapel in Lyfrith, died at an address in Whaley in May 2024 after Rob Lomas confronted him at his remote farm. The Crown Prosecution Service says there will be no criminal charges in relation to the death or the serious injury of another male. A Derbyshire council has backed a new home for a removed black head sculpture in Ashbourne. The artwork was taken down from the centre of the town 6 years ago amid a row over racism. A vote has now cleared the way for it to be displayed again, with supporters saying the move settles a long-running local issue. Thames Water says invasive quagga mussels are clogging London's water pipes, costing the company more than £6 million a year to remove. Engineers often find hundreds of thousands of the shellfish in a single maintenance operation. The company says the species is becoming an escalating challenge in its network. That's all for now from the Amber Sound News Team. I'm James Miller.
1: Amber Weather with Paradise Windows, manufacturing the very best in Rahal windows and doors for over 20 years to the trade and public.
0: Currently 24 degrees across the Amber Valley. Ripley stays sunny this evening, then turns a little cooler overnight with lows around 16 degrees and light northeast breezes.

0: Go Forever, the one to take us into the zone for this Wednesday evening. A very good evening to you. Hope you managed to avoid getting sunburned today. Hope you're wearing the sunblock. Very important thing to do, especially in this weather. Probably everyone's sold out. If anybody does want any sunblock, then there is some in my bathroom cabinet. I think last time I looked, it had a use-by date of 2008.
1: Hello, pet. It's party time, I gather. So, what would you like this time?
2: Oh, so much, Michelle. Thank heavens you're here. I've left it a bit late this time.
1: Nothing new there, then.
2: So, I need a balloon arch. Obviously, as many balloons as you've got. The kids love them. Also, matching banners and bunting. And don't let me forget a badge and matching candles for the cake.
1: No worries. I've also extended my party bag for Lorange. You'll be spoilt for choice. So, dinner panic, pet. And I've got the tableware covered as well.
2: Oh, that's so great. Special Days does it again.
1: Whether it's a birthday, hen night or baby shower, it's what we do best. And we're open 6 days a week now, right here on Oxford Street, Ripley.
2: Wow. Thank you so much, Michelle.
1: Hey, and don't forget my invite.
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Curtis Rich there, and ready to go. Now, yesterday I set off for Derby to interview two of the stars of this year's Derby Panto. Yes, they announced the Panto. They launched the Panto in July. Usually when it's like this, the weather is hot outside and the Panto cast are wearing their full costume, which of course has been designed and produced already because they have schedules to fulfill for the rest of the year. So I went out to Derby yesterday to chat to Evie Pickerill, who you may know from the CBeebies house. If you have small kids, grandkids, whatever, then you'll almost certainly know of Evie. She appears in the CBeebies house. She's appeared in CBeebies pantos for the last several years as well. Morgan Brins was there as well, the writer and award-winning, I have to say, panto dame. So if you want to hear those interviews, they'll be going out just after the 7 o'clock news tonight, starting just after the first ad break, which is around about 10 past 7.

0: Imagine Dragons and Believer, just in the throes of attempting to arrange an interview with one of the organisers of this year's Ripley Music Festival. I believe the committee members have changed this year, so things are slightly different. I think it's a slightly shorter festival this year from my memory of previous years. Anyway, if I can get hold of Martin Hawkins, and I've just emailed him, he'll be in chatting, I hope, about the festival either tomorrow or Thursday evening. The festival is in full flow right now. If you look at yesterday's Facebook post, which was for the interview with Jennifer Howe of Sonora Singers, you'll see the full festival schedule on that particular post.
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0: On your rock anthem. Speaking of parties, I hope you've got the beverages in for tonight, alcoholic or non-alcoholic, whichever you prefer. 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

opening track of So by Peter Gabriel, released 40 years ago today. Well, 40 years ago this year. I think it was May in 1986, featuring Stuart Copeland on hi-hat and only hi-hat.

0: like me crying their eyes out. Hopefully they've all got great smiles at the end of the game. Come on, England, you can do it.
1: Whoever wins tonight will play Spain in the final on Sunday. Next, Sir Keir Starmer has bid farewell to the dispatch box.
2: Every Prime Minister knows when they take up the torch that the day will come when they have to pass it on. That day has come for me. This is the end of my political journey. In 6 years, went from historic defeat in 2019 to historic victory in 2024. And in 2 years in government, I leave the country in better shape than I found it.
1: Labour leadership nominations have now closed, with Andy Burnham the only candidate. He'll be confirmed as leader on Friday and PM on Monday. A man's been arrested over an alleged threat to shoot Reform UK leader Nigel Farage. The arrest relates to a social media post which was reported to police in May. Three men who raped a woman on Brighton Beach have been jailed. Asylum seekers Abdullah Ahmadi, Ibrahim Al-Shaif and Karin Al-Danasert attacked the woman in the early hours of October the 4th last year. Chief Superintendent Kerry Bahana spoke outside court.
3: For the victim, the trauma of their appalling crimes can last a lifetime. It is thanks to her bravery in the face of that trauma that three dangerous, predatory men no longer pose any threat to women and girls in Sussex.
1: And the Met Office says the UK's extreme weather is the new normal. Forecasters say the hottest day of the year is now typically 4.5 degrees warmer than it was 40 years ago. That's the latest from Radio News Hub. I'm David Hall.
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5: Amber weather with Paradise Windows, manufacturing the very best in Rahal windows and doors for over 20 years to the trade and public.
1: A dry evening with clear spells for most, some low cloud near eastern coast will move into central areas by dawn. A warm night in the south though, with a low of 11 degrees Celsius.

0: Katy Perry, bon appetit. If you have snacks in front of you, maybe you're watching the match with the sound turned slightly down and you're listening to Amber Sound. That's a very good move, I have to say. Something I do quite frequently. Now, yesterday I popped out to a very hot Derby and a very nicely chilled Chapel Street Arts Centre to interview a couple of cast members, well, the leads of this year's Derby Arena Panto. They are Evie Pickerill of the TBB's House, who is playing Snow White, and Morgan Brins, who is not only going to be the dame in the panto, but also, of course, has written the panto as well. It's his production company. So we'll be hearing, first of all, from Evie after we've heard from Taylor Swift next.
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0: It is hot enough to fry an egg on the pavement, which means only one thing. It's the press call for Derby Arena's Panto for 2026. It is Snow White. It's written by Morgan Brind, and it stars no less than Evie Pickerill of CBeebies, and she is with me now. Snow White, Evie, a very warm welcome to you.
1: Hello, thank you for having me. It's lovely to be here.
0: It's a wonderful place, Derby, I have to say. Derby Arena Panto is one of the highlights of the year for many of us, I have to say, small kids and big kids like me alike. Now, let's talk a little about your career. You are a CBeebies presenter. How did you get into presenting, having studied acting?
1: Well, it's a long story, but I'll try and keep it short. I did study acting, and then a few years into it, my friend told me that CBeebies were auditioning and that you need to send a showreel. I didn't have a showreel to send at that time because I was an actor, like you say. So I bought a green screen, some lights and a microphone off Amazon, and me and my sister recorded a showreel. In about 2 days, sent it off and was lucky enough to get a screen test. And then the rest is history, really.
0: It is, isn't it? Yeah. You have gone from strength to strength with your presenting career. And you and your colleagues at CBeebies and children's presenters in general, they become magical figures for the children, don't they? And you're going to be meeting a lot of them at Derby Panto. What's it like being this kind of mythical, magical figure to children when you're walking down the street and people say, look who it is?
1: Oh, I mean, for me, when I worked with Chris Jarvis a few years ago, he was that for me. I used to watch Chris, so then to see him up in real, like a real person, I was like, oh my goodness. So it has a huge impact, and it's one that I don't take lightly. I feel, you know, very, very lucky to be part of the CBeebies world and to be part of little ones' journeys as they grow up. And it is just an absolute dream. And to be, you know, in Panto most years, it's a joy to see them in the audience enjoying the Panto.
0: Yeah. I think the thing with kids is they just want your time. Yeah. They're making all these cool discoveries about the world. You know, there are stripy animals like called tigers that go, rah! And they want to tell you about it. And not every adult, parent, guardian, whoever, has the time to do it. But you are there to give them your time. Yeah. And that's the important thing. You are having an interaction through the screen with them. That's a magical thing. It's a very different job being a presenter to being an actor, though, isn't it? You have to be yourself, or a version of yourself.
1: You massively do, you know, and definitely you're a heightened version of yourself sometimes. But you are. You have to be true to who you are, because children are incredibly clever and they can sniff you out instantly if you're not yourself. And I think that's the beauty of children. There's no filter. Yes. So they can read you like a book. And you know, the ethos of CBeebies is that everyone is welcome, and they really, really are. And it's an absolute dream to be amongst the CBeebies world.
0: Now, you're no stranger to Panto. You've done the CBeebies Panto for many, many years, including last year, Cinderella at the legendary Alhambra Theatre in Bradford, where Billy Pearce has been appearing. I think he's retiring now, isn't he? But Billy Pearce has been there for many, many years. And of course, it's a theatre, and you've got the TV audience as well. It must be a magical experience for you.
1: Oh my goodness. You just can't describe it. If I could bottle up the feeling, I would, because it's euphoric and it is an absolute, again, I keep saying it, it's a joy, it's magic. And to do it for those 2 days is wonderful, but then to have it on film so that loads of other children get to watch it. And, you know, they don't just watch it at Christmas. It's on all year round, not just Cinderella, but, you know, Dick Whittington, Robin Hood. They're all on continuously. And that's a joy because, you know, it gives them the idea to come to their local theatre, which is why, you know, it's so important that Pantos keep going locally, because they're so important. They're a great introduction to live theatre.
0: Which is how I started. My parents took me along to Nottingham Theatre Royal in the early 60s. to see some kids' TV stars of the time. Exactly what you and Morgan are doing at Derby Arena, so that tradition continues, and it is a glorious tradition.
1: It's how I got into wanting to perform. I remember seeing my first panto, and I said to my mum, I'd like to do that. And then lo and behold, you know, 30 years later, here I am.
0: I remember thinking something like that, and I did do a lot of amateur theatre when I was younger, and just kind of moved sideways into radio presenting.
1: Which is still...
0: Yeah, it's still performing, and as you say, you're a heightened version of yourself, which
1: you're
0: takes... you're still you. So let's talk about the practicalities of being involved in Derby Arena's panto. When were you first approached about this job?
1: I think it was probably a couple of months ago now. And, you know, it's somewhere that I've always been told is a really good panto. And, you know, just play Snow White. I've played Snow White before and absolutely loved it. So, and, you know, the last couple of years I've been playing, like, the kind of fairy role, which I also love because you get to do a bit of comedy. But it's always nice to dip back into being a princess. Who wouldn't want to be? So, yeah, I'm really chuffed to have been asked. And I've met everyone today and they're all just wonderful. So I can't wait to get the ball rolling.
0: I interviewed Gwen Taylor a few years ago. She was taking part in the panto, I think when it was at Derby Assembly Rooms, and she'd taken the job specifically because it involved flying on a wire.
1: Brilliant.
0: And she had never flown on a wire before, and she was approaching the age of 80, and she said she wanted to get that under her belt before she was 80, and she did. I forget which panto it was, but
1: probably Peter Pan.
0: I think it was.
1: Yeah, probably Peter Pan. No, there's definitely technique in doing that. I did it a couple of years ago in CBeebies panto, and it takes definite skill. Really good fun though.
0: I would imagine it's difficult getting your balance when you have the wires.
1: It is. It's all about how you place your hips. But I did do a somersault, not in the show, but on, you know, at the side of stage. I was pretty proud of myself.
0: Now, the great thing about panto is, yes, it's scripted, but also you have an audience to react against.
1: Well, they're the final cast member. You know, you can rehearse and then you're waiting for that final cast member, which is the audience. So you never quite know what show you're going to get, because anything can happen with a panto, and I think that's the beauty of it.
0: It keeps you on your feet, doesn't it?
1: Yeah.
0: When you hear a shout from the crowd, you can either ignore it or you can react with it. Go with it, go with the flow.
1: Exactly.
0: And then you get an extra laugh that way out of the crowd.
1: Exactly, and it's so funny because the minute the audience start laughing and they're in on the joke, and then it's like, you know, a bit of a game of table tennis. Mm. Because the minute they start laughing, you start laughing, you start laughing, they start laughing. So it is just so much fun. It is really good. There's nothing quite like it.
0: So when do rehearsals start for you?
1: So they start November the 15th or 16th, I want to say. So we've got quite a good amount of time. I mean, I know a lot of people think you must take months to rehearse, but no. It's usually about 2 weeks. And that's quite a lot of time, because I've been in a show where we've probably had 5 days to rehearse, but we've made it. So, yeah, we've got a good amount of time, which is quite good. Very lucky.
0: I was once asked by a local radio station, which I will not name, to produce a panto script for them. And I produced it according to a panto scriptwriter's timeline, which is late October, early November. And they were kind of treating it as a news story with a deadline. And I think the twain never met. That was an experience and a half. It was a very enjoyable experience. But, you know, having done amateur panto before, I was used to that time frame.
1: Of course.
0: So, what does the future hold for you? Snow White at Christmas. Mm-hmm. What does the future hold after that for you?
1: Well, who knows? That's the beauty of being a freelancer, isn't it? You just never quite know. Of course, still happily settled in the CBeebies house. Absolutely adore it there. But who knows? Hopefully many more exciting opportunities around the corner. It's got to cross your fingers.
0: I certainly hope so. I was looking at your CV last night, and there's plenty on it and plenty more to come, I hope.
1: I hope so. I really do hope so. Thank you so much. It's been lovely to talk to you.
0: Evie Pickerill, thank you very much indeed for your time today.
1: Thank you so much.

0: Diana Jones' version of the song Someday My Prince Will Come by Disney's Snow White. And I should say that it's not a Disney musical they're doing. It is a panto. They haven't chosen a song yet. There will be songs from the charts that you will know very well. And they'll be singing along and all sorts of other stuff besides. My thanks to Evie Pickerill for giving up her time yesterday on a very, very hot day in full costume to chat to me. I chatted to Morgan Brind, the writer and panto dame, immediately afterwards. You'll hear the result of that after this ad break and a suitable song.
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0: Now, I was in my local haberdashers earlier, hoping to get hold of a job lot of sequins, and the nice lady behind the counter said, "We just sold out. Did you not see Morgan Brind, legendary award-winning panto dame, on the way out of the shop as you arrived?" And I said, "No. Where is he?" And they said, "You'll find him somewhere in Derby on Tuesday." And yes, I've tracked him down. So where are those sequins, Morgan?
1: Well, I'm wearing most of the contents of anyone's cleaning cupboard today. Yeah, I thought I was promised glamour, and yet here I am, dressed as an old scrubber.
0: You look glamorous to me, I have to say. And very handy, the accoutrements. I'm admiring his accoutrements, it has to be said.
1: Or are they going to make me stay and do a shift? Because probably, every doorway I walk through, I'm so wide, I sort of tend to brush it down as I go.
0: They'll dangle you upside down. So, it's been a year since we last spoke. Tell us about a year in the life of a panto dame, Morgan.
1: Well, it's been a busy one, and it's flown by. We're back here. Since panto last year, we've sort of been getting to grips really with this one, and we've got some amazing things planned for this year. We've got a cottage which is bigger than, you know, any house I've ever lived in. But, you know, it's got to have 8 people living in it, so that makes sense. And we've got some amazing special effects planned as well, working with a company to do something that we've never done, well, I've never seen done in panto or theatre before. So, yeah, that'll be a real challenge this year.
0: We should say that as well as being an award-winning panto dame, Morgan, you are also involved with Little Wolf Entertainment, which is a production company that works on many, many pantos around the country. How many pantos are you working on this year?
1: So Little Wolf produced 6 pantos across the UK. So that's quite a lot of designs and scripts that I have to sort of get done every year. We're lucky in that sort of we've got a bit of a sort of an East Midlands kind of glut of venues, which is great that we get to work with these brilliant venues on our doorstep, and that's none more special than kind of the one that's our hometown, because obviously the company is based here in Derby, and it's such a privilege to make theatre in the city that you grew up in and get to live in.
0: Tell us how Little Wolf started. I've never really asked you that before. How did it start, and how did it snowball into what it is today?
1: Well, I mean, like all things, it started from a terrible experience. So Alan and I were just freelance actors, and we were both cast in a pantomime in Slough. And nothing against the lovely people of Slough, but it wasn't the finest pantomime. And then the theatre had lost so much money on it that they were going to be closed. So I rang Alan and said, "Why don't we give it a go?" So we talked the venue into, bless them, letting us have the venue, and we wouldn't cost them any money. If we lost any money, it would be ours and it wouldn't be theirs. And they kind of let us put the show on, and we sort of learned, actually, we quite like making theatre. And then we sort of moved from Slough to Berwick-upon-Tweed for a few years, because that was sort of an area that didn't really have much kind of panto going on at the time. And then we've just sort of added new venues each year as people have kind of come to know the company and hope, thankfully, liked what we create. And it's built slowly, and it's getting on for 20 years. We've been doing it now, so I should be better at it, but no one's clocked me yet.
0: So from start to the present day, round about 20 years. So that's a lot of experience to bring to all these pantos up and down the country. Are you constantly refining the process? Because, of course, new technologies come on board all the time, new ways of doing things like lighting always coming on board. So do you try to keep on top of those developments?
1: Yeah, it's amazing how kind of entertainment technology moves on, and we're lucky that the designers we work with are really kind of creative and imaginative and are always looking to do something new. And there's going to be a lot of that in this year's show, which I'm really proud of. And I think, you know, pantomime has got this great history to it, and everyone knows kind of those traditions, and we want to respect those traditions, but we've also got to kind of move the genre on a bit, and that's both in kind of terms of technology, but then also in terms of, you know, how we represent gender and character and things like that. So, you know, our Snow White, for example, this year will be a kind of a strong, independent woman who knows her own mind, who's kind of in charge of her own story, because we want, you know, young women coming to see the show to see a positive role model, and that's really important to us.
0: Yeah, absolutely. And of course, the one thing that doesn't change with Panto down the generations is that it's performers in front of an audience, and as Evie just said to me, they are the final cast member. So you have a different final cast member every night, which makes it all the more magical and all the more able to be varied each night. How does that affect the way you perform?
1: I mean, the audience absolutely change it nightly, and that's sort of great for us as actors, in that, you know, each show gets to feel unique, gets to be special. It's just for those people who are there in that moment, and it's live. And so much of what we experience now is kind of recorded and second hand or on a screen. You know, we're also used to staring at our phone for hours on end. That to kind of keep the phone in the pocket and experience something live with your family, everyone kind of bonding in that moment, is something that I think will hopefully stay special, because it doesn't happen that much in our society. And, you know, there's no way Panto is going to be made by AI, because they wouldn't do it for this money.
0: Exactly. There's no one cheaper than me, I can tell you that. I think that's absolutely right. Increasingly, I go to the theatre and there is a stringent message before the show starts. Please turn off your phones. Do not film the performance, because it is distracting. You have these little screens glowing in front of you in the auditorium, and it does and can affect your performance. But of course, the unexpected is part of the Panto experience, isn't it? Have you ever been completely thrown by an audience member's reaction?
1: There was one brilliant guy on one of the front rows who, you know, I think we'd brought a water pistol out at one point in the pantomime, maybe pointed it in his general direction, and this guy just kind of reached for his child and held up his child in front of his face as a human shield, and I could not stop laughing. I just thought, that is brilliant. I mean, terrible parenting, but a brilliant gag. So yeah, that man made me laugh for about an hour.
0: I think that was last year. Was it last Christmas?
2: Yes.
0: I remember that. I was there. And I was thinking, well, phew. I'm in the back few rows. There I was cursing that I didn't get a front row seat. And he's brought out this power blaster. He's whipped his power blaster out. Bless him. So, the $64 million question is, have you started a script yet, Morgan?
1: You know what? There's a finished draft this year. I've really gotten on with it, which is really exciting, because now I get to sort of play with it and update it. Because obviously you want it to stay topical and relevant. So there's going to be stuff undoubtedly in the news that we'll kind of want to put in more topical stuff towards the end of the year. But we've got a really solid framework, so all the designers can kind of, you know, like the lighting and sound team can kind of get to grips with that nice and early. So yeah, and I think it's destined to be one of our biggest and best yet. I really do.
0: I fully expect it. I shall be there. Are there any last-minute changes you ever made to a show? A topical news story, for instance, if it breaks at breakfast time or lunchtime on the day of a show, would you put that on the cast members to say, look, let's have a little bit of a skit around this, or would that be too late? Your performers are pretty much known to you. You have a wonderful repertory company now, with other guest artists like Evie coming in and out. So do you trust them enough to do that?
1: Oh, absolutely. I mean, you know, Chris, Roddy, they're all sort of very funny people. And if, you know, I'm using prime ministers at random here. But, you know, there was that year where kind of you woke up and you didn't know who was prime minister by lunchtime. And I think Panto needs to be topical in the moment. You can't kind of make a gag that was relevant yesterday. We're in some ways, Panto also, I feel, should kind of wrap up the year a little bit. Mm. It's sort of like a have I got news for you of kind of what's gone on in the last few months, really. So yeah, we've absolutely got to stay topical, but with such a strong team, you know that whatever kind of you throw at them, they're going to come back with something brilliant.
0: I'm very much looking forward to it. Snow White by Morgan Brind opens at Derby Arena on Friday, the 4th of December. It runs till Thursday, the 31st of December, which I know because there's a huge banner in front of me saying so. I will be there if I'm invited. They might not let me in after last year, but we won't go into that now. Morgan Brind. It wasn't me with a child, honestly. Morgan Brin, thank you very much indeed for your time today.
1: And thank you. Lovely to see you again.

No, listen, John Farnham, yes, he of You're the Voice in 1967-68, Sadie the Cleaning Lady. If you've seen a photo or the photo I took of Morgan yesterday, you'll know exactly why I'm playing that one. Once again, many thanks to Morgan and Evie for their time yesterday. I know the England match is on tonight, so lots of people also have already said, ooh, we'll be watching the match. Will you be playing it again? So, yes, I'll be sticking those interviews on, probably on Sunday morning during the breakfast show.

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0: legendary track from a legendary album from Blonde on Blonde. That's Bob Dylan and Ballad of a Thin Man. Very often play Richard Hawley's version of that, which is just as good, because Richard Hawley is rather good himself. Now it's time for this.
1: Across the valley on 98.4 and 107.2, this is Amber Sound. News.
2: England are kicking off in their semi-final clash against Argentina. The bitter rivals are vying for a place in the World Cup final. Heading into the game, these fans were optimistic.
3: Nervous. Hopefully it'll be a good day. 2-0, I'm hoping.
4: As long as we don't get a red card, I reckon we're there.
5: It's a big game, big rivalry. So it'll be interesting to see how it goes.
2: The winner plays Spain in the final on Sunday. Next, Sir Keir Starmer has taken his final round of Prime Minister's questions as he prepares to step down.

0: is to show leadership and invited him to Downing Street. That was the right thing to do.
1: Nominations for the Labour leadership have now closed, with Andy Burnham the only candidate. A death threat made to Nigel Farage is being investigated by police. A man in his 20s has been questioned following a post on social media. The arrest comes as Reform UK called for a review of MP security in the wake of the murder of Anne Widdecombe. Here's its Home Affairs spokesperson, Zia Youssef.
2: I do not want to see politicians, regardless of party, fearing for their lives for speaking their mind. I do not want to see the hounding of families, the publication of their homes. I do not want to see another politician killed in this country. I do not want to see what happened to Anne happen ever again.
1: And the Duchess of Sussex has been nominated for a Daytime Emmy for her Netflix show With Love, Meghan. That's the latest from Radio News Hub. I'm David Hall.
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4: Amber weather with Paradise Windows, manufacturing the very best in Rahal windows and doors for over 20 years to the trade and public.
1: A dry evening with clear spells for most. Some low cloud near eastern coast will move into central areas by dawn. A warm night in the south, though, with a low of 11 degrees Celsius.

I am, of course, an idiot. The song I played before the news, which was Ballad of the Thin Monies from Highway 61, revisited, of course. That song, though, fourth time around, was from Blonde on Blonde. And if it sounds a little like Norwegian Wood by the Beatles, that is entirely intentional.

0: Mr. Gems have been buying and selling gold for over 25 years. You're guaranteed the best prices possible, and we pay cash on the spot. Cresta Gems, Oxford Street, Ripley, Ray Street, Hina, and now at the spot in Derby.
1: The Zone on Amber.

song that Tracy Ullman covered not long after, around the same time actually, with pretty much the same arrangement. She had a hit with it. That was Kirsty MacColl's original of They Don't Know. Now, it was 60 years ago today that an album variously called The Yardbirds or Roger the Engineer, mostly, was released. The Yardbirds, one of those bands, obviously the new Yardbirds turned into Led Zeppelin, one of those bands that is more influential in retrospect than they were possibly even at the time, even though they did have a certain Mr. Beck through their ranks, as indeed they have Jimmy Page through their ranks. So let's hear a track from Roger the Engineer. Hey!

0: Alex Warren and Ordinary. I know it's only halfway through the week, but thinking about the weekend, you know, you might be making plans for the weekend, or you might not have finalized your plans for the weekend yet. So something to consider, something to give consideration to, especially if you're near Ambergate, is Ambergate Carnival. We will be there. It starts with a procession from the JC Bulls headquarters to the Ambergate Recreation Ground at midday. And the fun continues. The official opening is at 1 p.m. At Ambergate's Recreation Ground. We will be there, as I say. The events go on until, I think, around 9:30 in the evening. We'll be there until around 6 p.m. So feel free to pop along and say hello.
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such as their version of Needles and Pins, originally a hit for Jackie the Shannon. Do you remember What the World Needs Now is Love, Sweet Love, and all those other great songs? She did claim, and I think she has a substantial claim, to have written or co-written it along with Jack Nietzsche, the producer, and Sonny Bono, no less, of Sonny and Cher. I think she probably is telling the truth in that respect, but no one's ever going to know now. But what I do know is that she did write this one.

0: Aurora's version of Tasmin Archer's Sleeping Satellite. She is back making music, is Tasmin Archer. I think, as a lot of artists are doing now, on their own terms, rather than backed up by a record label, mainly because things in the music industry are so fragmented these days. Certainly, I know she's a streaming artiste on Spotify, which isn't a great way of earning a huge amount of money, but she's certainly making music and certainly still has the passion for music, having lost it, according to her official biography, for a few years. I've not seen the match yet, so don't tell me the score. Don't. You know, like the telly used to say, we're announcing the results. Look away from your screen now. Well, don't say anything to that radio. That's it from me. I'm off to, shop for me tea, not just have me tea. I hope you have a wonderful evening. Stick around for Jonathan Turner with 3 hours of rock. But keep the telly on as well. I'm sure you are doing. There'll be lots of commentary tonight, and I'll probably tell from the state of the people on the streets emptying out of the pubs how England did tonight. Have a great evening. Take care of yourselves. Ta-da.
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1: England have kicked off in their World Cup clash in Atlanta. They're up against arch rivals Argentina. The Three Lions are bidding to reach their first men's World Cup final since 1966. Tonight's winner will face Spain in the final on Sunday. Next, Sir Keir Starmer has bid farewell to the dispatch box.
2: Every Prime Minister knows when they take up the torch that the day will come when they have to pass it on. That day has come for me. This is the end of my political journey. In 6 years, went from historic defeat in 2019 to historic victory in 2024. And in 2 years in government, I leave the country in better shape than I found it.
1: Labour leadership nominations to replace Sir Keir have now closed, with Andy Burnham the only candidate. He'll be confirmed as leader on Friday and PM on Monday. A man's been arrested over an alleged threat to shoot Reform UK leader Nigel Farage. The arrest relates to a social media post which was reported to police in May. A 14-year-old boy's been charged with a terrorism offence after planning to target two London mosques. The child was initially arrested on suspicion of criminal damage to a vehicle, but officers found a number of documents of

0: Pose any threat to women and girls in Sussex.
1: And forecasters at the Met Office say the UK's extreme weather is the new normal. That's the latest from Radio News Hub. I'm David Hall.
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3: Amber Weather with Paradise Windows, manufacturing the very best in Rahal windows and doors for over 20 years to the trade and public.
1: A dry morning with long sunny spells for most. Any morning cloud will gradually clear. There's a low chance of an isolated shower or thunderstorm in the far south, a high of 31 degrees Celsius.
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Ampersound FM 107.2 98.4 FM, the rock show for your Wednesday. Cheers to Trev, back for another edition of The Zone tomorrow from 6 o'clock. U2, The Stones and Oasis, not a bad way to start off the rock show for a Wednesday. And we're not stopping there, because we've got Queen and Quo next.

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0: anytime soon. And David Bowie before that, and some Sweet as well, Teenage Rampage. It is Amber Sound, 22 minutes to 10. And it's Jonathan with a big variety of music. I've got a couple of new tracks to get on for you before 10. But before we do that, I've got the Eagles and Supertramp next.
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some music on. Well, yeah, we're doing that. I've got the new one from the Foo Fighters, Blackstone Cherry's new track, and this is the new one from Nothing But Thieves.

0: 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I've got what have I got on for you next? How about some Squeeze and Whitesnake next?
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0: 25 after 10. They were at Edfest at the weekends. Iron Maiden's festival at Nebworth. And The Darkness were one of the supports, along with The Who, as in H-U, not Pete Townsend. And also The Almighty as well. Blaze Bailey, the Iron Maiden singer that was in Wolfsbane, took over from Bruce for a little bit. He was headlining on the other stage, I believe, as far as I know. Looked great. Saw some posts on social media, looked decent. Right, okay, some Lynyrd Skynyrd to play for you after the Chili Peppers next.
1: Hello, pet. It's party time, I gather. So, what would you like this time?
2: Oh, so much, Michelle. Thank heavens you're here. I've left it a bit late this time.
1: Nothing new there, then.
2: So, I need a balloon arch. Obviously, as many balloons as you've got. The kids love them. Also, matching banners and bunting. And don't let me forget a badge and matching candles for the cake.
1: No worries. I've also extended my party bag for Lorange. You'll be spoilt for choice. So, dinner panic, pet. And I've got the tableware covered as well.
2: Oh, that's so great. Special Days does it again.
1: Whether it's a birthday, hen night or baby shower, it's what we do best. And we're open 6 days a week now, right here on Oxford Street, Ripley.
2: Wow. Thank you so much, Michelle.
1: Hey, and don't forget my invite.
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0: and the Chili Peppers for a big variety of rock music on a Wednesday across the Amber Valley. It's Jonathan here every single Wednesday. I'm here till midnight if you fancy sticking around. Couple of reasons for you to stick around, because I've got the Stone Roses and the Fray on for you next.
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download. It was Sunday night, David, I think it was, wasn't it? Limp Bizkit Friday, Guns N' Roses Saturday, and Linkin Park on the Sunday, if I remember rightly. I know we played some Stones earlier, but I've thought, well, I'll play the new song. They've got some new music from the Stones. So we didn't get to play it last week. We're going to play it this week. The new one from Shinedown is on. After this, the new one from the Stones, it's called Jealous Lover.

0: I've not heard that for ages. You used to love that song. Late 80s, I'm gonna go with 89. I've not looked on the search engine, I've not done any research, but yeah, I'm sure I had that on 7-inch single somewhere. Vixen Crying before that, Foo Fighters. Now I know we had some new Foo Fighters earlier, thought I'd got to get that on the show, so got some classic stuff on as well for you. Nickelback as well, all getting us underway on the final hour of your rock show for a Wednesday. And what do we fancy next? What do we fancy next? How about some Dire Straits and Bob Seger next?
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0: Yeah, so everybody would probably know the song Good Enough, but that was also another song. They did more than one song, and that was one of them. So Let Me Go, Far Before That, Dire Straits and Bob Seger here at Amber Sound 107.2, 98.4. We're approaching 30 minutes left on the show, so I'm going to shore up and play some music. Jet plays next.
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the older I get, the more I can relate to that. Before that, Jets. And we've got more great music here for you at Ampersand FM. It's quarter to midnight. Jerry Rafferty also did more once than one song called Baker Street. I'm playing Night Owl after Dr. Feelgood next.

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be back here on Saturday. Reverse the Chorus will be here as well. And I've got some Weezer to play us out. This is the new song from them. It's called We Might As Well Be Strangers. 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
1: England's World Cup heartbreak is being felt at the very top this morning, with the Prince of Wales saying he's gutted after the Three Lions' dramatic 2-1 semi-final defeat to Argentina. He praised the team's fight and belief, calling them the most complete England side in a tournament for decades. We spoke to Cameron, who was watching the game in Manchester's fan zone.
2: After the goal went in, it wasn't worth it. Everything stopped after the goal went in. It was awful, to the point where I was on Tuchel's side up until tonight. After that goal, I have to question, does it go in the morning?
1: Well, outgoing Prime Minister Sir Keir Starmer echoed Williams' sentiments, saying England gave it their all and made the country proud. Supporters at home and in Atlanta were left devastated, many stunned into silence as Argentina struck twice late on to overturn Anthony Gordon's opener. England now turn their focus to rebuilding for the next cycle, with Thomas Tuchel expected to stay on and lead a new push for 2028. Attention shifts to Sunday's final, where Argentina face Spain as the World Cup reaches its climax. In other news this morning, the battle for number 10 is over. An overwhelming number of Labour MPs have nominated Andy Burnham, who will be crowned leader on Friday and handed the keys to Downing Street on Monday. Announcements on cabinet posts are not expected to be made until next week, and Defence Secretary Dan Jarvis hopes there's a job for him.
3: I have 100% confidence that he understands the importance of national security. I hope there'll be an opportunity to serve in his cabinet, but ultimately that'll be a decision for him.
1: And the Met Office says the UK's extreme weather is the new normal. Forecasters say the hottest day of the year in the south of England is now typically 4.5 degrees warmer than it was 40 years ago. That's the latest from Radio News Hub. I'm Dave Cronin.
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0: Amber weather with Paradise Windows, manufacturing the very best in Rahal windows and doors for over 20 years to the trade and public.
5: A dry morning with long sunny spells for most. Any morning cloud will gradually clear. There's a low chance of an isolated shower or thunderstorm in the far south, a high of 31 degrees Celsius.
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2: England fans have been left devastated this morning. Their hopes of ending 60 years of World Cup hurt, crushed by Argentina's 2-1 semi-final win. Supporters had dared to believe after Anthony Gordon's second-half opener, but late goals from Enzo Fernandez and Lautaro Martinez flipped the match on its head. We spoke to England fan Ben Harper after the game ended in Atlanta.
3: I think Southgate got us where we are today. He made us love the team again. And Tuchel, we all thought he was a tactical genius, but today, I'm sorry, we sure ended the game.
2: From Wembley's Box Park to Millennium Square in Leeds, fans stayed until the bitter end. Many in tears, others frozen in disbelief as the final whistle confirmed England's exit. Well, tensions have flared following the match, with Argentina and England fans outside bars near the stadium exchanging words, much of it Falklands related. Police were at the scene, trying to keep the groups separated. In other news this morning, Sir Keir Starmer has bid farewell to the dispatch box.
4: This is the end of my political journey. In 6 years, went from historic defeat in 2019 to historic victory in 2024. And in 2 years in government, I leave the country in better shape than I found it.
2: Well, Andy Burnham will be confirmed as leader of the Labour Party on Friday and Prime Minister on Monday. A man's been arrested over an alleged threat to shoot Reform UK leader Nigel Farage. The arrest relates to a social media post which was reported to police the day after the local elections in May. And David Bowie fans are set to hear 10 previously unreleased songs from his early Davy Jones era. The collection is being billed as the most complete look yet at Bowie's formative years. That's the latest from Radio News Hub. I'm Dave Cronin.
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7: A dry morning with long sunny spells for most. Any morning cloud will gradually clear. There's a low chance of an isolated shower or thunderstorm in the far south, a high of 31 degrees Celsius.
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